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0: 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Robert back at the wall. 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And the Dodgers blow it open.
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0: Welcome to the John Tesh Radio Show, Intelligence for Your Life. And did you know you don't need to be married or even have a bunch of friends to improve your well-being as long as you have a pet? Brand new research now from the London School of Economics finds that having a cat or dog to keep you company will boost your well-being as much as being married or meeting up regularly with friends and family. I agree with this. The study says having an animal companion is worth up to, wow, $90,000 a year in life satisfaction. That is a metric that economists use to quantify the implied price of things that have no real monetary value. Amazing. You can improve your well-being as long as you have a pet.
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0: All right, it may sound harmless or even polite to say, I hate to be the one to tell you this, or to tell you the truth, but psychologists say we should never use those types of phrases because it means we're about to say something hurtful. Dr. James Pennebaker is a psychology professor at the University of Texas. He calls these qualifier statements, quote unquote, qualifier statements. He says they're a form of double talk. We're basically trying to hide the fact that we're about to say something completely offensive. For example, take the phrase, I'm not saying, as in, I'm not saying we have to break up, but, well, you actually are saying you want to break up. Here are a few other qualifiers you should never use, according to our expert. Don't take this the wrong way, but, which basically says if they find your words upsetting, it's their fault because they took it the wrong way. Don't say that. Don't take this the wrong way, but, and then avoid the phrase, to be perfectly honest, Pennebaker says this means you're not usually honest. So instead of saying, to be perfectly honest, that outfit doesn't really look good on you, say something more straightforward and positive, like, let's find something more flattering on you. Bottom line, if you're about to use a qualifier phrase, our expert says, take this as a wake-up call. You're about to say something you probably should not.
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6: A Better Life with Dr. Sanjay Gupta.
7: A colleague of mine went to a meeting of the primetime seniors the other week. There are programs like this all over the country for people in their 60s, 70s, 80s, and beyond to stay active. It's not just something to keep older folks busy. It helps to keep their bodies in shape and their brains sharp. Showing up with a good attitude is a must, and research shows that having the right mindset actually does lead to better physical aging. So if you need some suggestions to boost your positivity, experts we talked to recommended focusing on goals, which can boost your confidence. Practice gratitude, they said. One of the seniors my colleague met told her that just waking up in the morning is, quote, better than the alternative. That's true. Focus on the things you can control. Diet and exercise, and very importantly, surround yourself with positive people, because that can be contagious. I'm Dr. Sanjay Gupta, helping you live a better life.
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Our colors will fade eventually. 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Oh my, my, oh my, my love, I take one look at you, you're taking me out.

0: Have you figured out yet what's keeping you awake at night? Here are a few things to consider with help from our experts. First, you'll have a harder time sleeping if your bedroom is cluttered at all. Whether you have a mountain of throw pillows, a collection of teddy bears, or even piles of laundry. Dr. Emerson Wickwire is a psychiatry professor at the University of Maryland School of Medicine. He says physical clutter activates the brain and negatively impacts sleep. He says we should think of our bedroom like a place of worship, where it's calm and soothing. And you wouldn't pile dirty clothing in a place of worship. Then, what are the bedroom walls like? Dr. Wickwire says busy wallpaper or a bright or bold wall color can cause the brain to react the same way as clutter. It stimulates our mind. So what's the best color for a bedroom? According to a recent study, people who slept in a blue room got the best night's sleep, clocking in an average of 7 hours and 52 minutes. Purple was the least restful room color, with participants sleeping an average of just 5 hours and a half per night. And harsh whites and red have been linked to increased blood pressure, which is not conducive to a good night's sleep. So go with the blue room.
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0: Well, look at this, Gib. Apparently, we're not getting enough alone time. And I know it's a problem for you because you got three kids and you're refereeing soccer games for kids. Mm-hmm. But here is the science. Although unplugging from your devices is good, great way to reset your brain, total solitude isn't necessary if you want to recharge. A Plus One study found that alone time with access to social media, music, or other entertainment was even more restorative than total solitude. Wow. It made people feel less isolated. The study author says the key to the most restorative downtime is having a positive mindset. So if music, entertainment, or social media puts you in a better mood, then don't feel guilty for not going totally device-free. You just need to spend it alone.
1: Okay. I mean, I need a little bit of alone time. And so every once in a while, my family goes out of town. They have the school vacations that I don't have. So they'll go out of town, and I'll have a couple of nights where I can just watch whatever horrible action movie I want to watch at full volume. And it is so restorative for me. In fact, even very recently, my family and I, we went to Zion National Park, and they all did an activity that I couldn't do. So I went on a solo hike. And it was unbelievably restorative. And I had music in my AirPods and I'm walking around. It was an unbelievable experience. And then I got to appreciate everybody in my life more when you come back from solitude. Right. So yes, enjoy your solitude. And if that means playing games on your phone, if that means watching a movie, if that means doom scrolling, but you're just alone and nobody's trying to get your attention, then absorb it.
0: That's good.
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10: A better life with Dr. Sanjay Gupta.
11: They say consistency is key, but sometimes you just gotta switch it up. A new study out of Harvard School of Public Health found that varying your exercise routine could add years to your life. What exercise someone did didn't matter much. What did matter was that all the exercises together worked all the muscle groups in their body. Now, an added benefit to changing things up is it can help you push through the plateau effect. That's when your body gets so efficient at doing something that you actually stop getting better at it. And we know from previous research that specializing in any one sport at a young age can make someone actually more prone to injury. And as experts we talk to point out, even elite athletes switch up things with their workouts, making sure to target strength, cardio, flexibility, balance, and doing that every single week. I'm Dr. Sanjay Gupta, helping you live a better life.
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Making you the smartest person in the room, it is the John Tesh Radio Show, and it's safe to say our growing interest in gardening isn't going anywhere. This is according to a new national gardening survey, which found that more than 20 million novice gardeners, and I count myself among you, picked up a trowel for the first time last year, and surprisingly, most of them were men under the age of 35. So what is the biggest gardening trend for this year? Growing food crops and other edible plants are the top priority, and today's younger gardeners plan to stick with the hobby for years to come. The reason? Younger adults are putting off having kids longer than any previous generation. And for those who feel the urge to nurture something, plants are offering a perfect fit. And then, many home gardeners describe their plants as a form of therapy. I agree, because the daily routine of watering and weeding forces us to slow down and be in the moment, which is proven to lower stress and boost our mood. Yay, plants.

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1: Five lies told is just that. And then one in six people lie to achieve some kind of personal benefit. Say, scamming others for financial gain or lying on a resume to improve the odds of getting a job. The third most common reason we lie is to avoid something. For example, saying you're too busy or you have to work, so you have an excuse to avoid someone or something. Here's the good news in this. We become significantly more honest as we get older. According to communications expert Dr. Timothy Levine, our urge to lie peaks between ages 13 and 17, when a whopping 74% of us lie at least once a day. However, by the age of 60, the researchers found, more than half of the adults surveyed said they couldn't remember the last time they told a lie for any reason. There you go.
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13: A better life with Dr. Sanjay Gupta.
14: 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And by age 50, about 85% of men will have significantly thinning hair. That's according to the American Hair Loss Association. 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

0: Stress, illness, surgery, medications, major life events. No matter the cause, a lot of men, understandably, are frustrated by hair loss because it seems like a loss of control. You can take great care of your scalp by all sorts of expensive lotions and potions, but that might not matter. 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I'm Dr. Sanjay Gupta, helping you live a better life.
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0: Oh, look at us. It's time for the knitting report. Next time you see somebody knitting, don't bother asking them what they're making, because for a growing number of people, knitting is not just about the end result. It's about calming the mind. In fact, according to the Craft Yarn Council, a whopping 94% of knitters say they do it as a form of self-care. So a growing number of businesses are now highlighting the stress-busting benefits of knitting. For example, a company called Heart Knit offers, quote, mindful knitting workshops, where the goal is to turn off your smartphone and focus on relaxing through knitting rather than executing perfect stitches. Also, a website called KnitOM offers a 30-day commit to knit challenge, and each day participants receive email reminders encouraging them to knit after trying new meditation techniques. According to psychiatrist Dr. Carrie Barron, knitting has become an ideal way to achieve what she calls evenly hovering attention. It's when we zone out mentally while performing routine tasks. And people in an evenly hovering state of mind, they tend to be happier and have lower blood pressure than people focused on knitting perfectly.
1: Tell us what you think. Facebook.com/John Tesh.

0: All right, time for more mobility here. The CDC is saying 1 in 4 older adults falls every year. Most of them never saw it coming. I've fallen a couple of times in the last 2 years. Researchers have identified the single biggest predictor of a future fall, and it's not age, it's walking speed.
1: That makes sense.
0: A recent study found that adults over 65 who are slow walkers had dramatically higher fall risk and shorter life expectancy. Gait speed reflects the health of your muscles, your heart, and your nerves,
1: right,
0: your balance system, and your brain all working together. When any of them weakens, you slow down. So you got to go see your doctor if all of a sudden you're walking behind everybody.
1: That's look, the thing is not that you can that walking fast is, makes you healthier. It's that when you walk slower, it's an indicator that something else is going on. It could be pain. It could be a weak muscle in your legs. It could be a cognitive issue. All of those things are just indicators. So if you, like you said, if you're starting to fall behind, you got to find a way to get to a doctor. You got to find a way to get tested to make sure that, you know, all of these things are hunky-dory. And again, this underscores something we always say. Walking a lot is good for you. So it will help maintain your health if you're walking a lot. But if you're noticing that you're slowing down, boom, you know you need to get to a doctor.
0: Amen.
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10: Few people now have asked me about a TikTok trend that they've come across. It's called 75 Hard. The challenge was created by entrepreneur and author Andy Frisella, who calls it a, quote, transformative mental toughness program and an Ironman for your brain. So here's what it entails. Eat a structured diet with no alcohol, drink a gallon of water, read 10 pages of nonfiction, take a progress photo, and complete 2 45-minute workouts, one of them outdoors, every day for 75 days. Quite a challenge. We asked CNN fitness contributor Dana Santis about this, who reminded us that sustainable fitness isn't about punishment or proving discipline through extremes. It's about building habits that integrate into your lifestyle in a way that feels supportive and repeatable. If you ask me, that's going to be the key to long-term success. I'm Dr. Sanjay Gupta, helping you live a better life.
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And yes, your dating profile picture may be from 10 years and 20 pounds ago, but at least you're human. Tinder users can now get a verified badge proving they're human if they let one of world's orbs scan their eyeballs. That is the biometric verification company, World's Orbs, co-founded by the guy who started OpenAI, Sam Altman. And World's Orbs has already verified 18 million people.

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14: Few people now have asked me about a TikTok trend that they've come across. It's called 75 Hard. The challenge was created by entrepreneur and author Andy Frisella, who calls it a, quote, transformative mental toughness program and an Ironman for your brain. So here's what it entails. Eat a structured diet with no alcohol, drink a gallon of water, read 10 pages of nonfiction, take a progress photo, and complete 2 45-minute workouts, one of them outdoors, every day for 75 days. Quite a challenge. We asked CNN fitness contributor Dana Santis about this, who reminded us that sustainable fitness isn't about punishment or proving discipline through extremes. It's about building habits that integrate into your lifestyle in a way that feels supportive and repeatable. If you ask me, that's going to be the key to long-term success. I'm Dr. Sanjay Gupta, helping you live a better life.
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Okay, it's time for a crucial summer swimming reality check. Every summer in North America, two children under the age of 14 drown every day. Two every day. 94% of toddlers who drown die in portable pools in less than 4 feet of water. Half of all childhood drownings occur within 25 yards of an adult. So here are some water safety facts. The latest ones, they come from Kate Carr, Chief Executive Officer of Safe Kids Worldwide. First, and this is so important, you may have no idea your kid is drowning. You may not hear them cry out or see them struggle. It's not like you see on TV. So if your head is buried in your phone, you may have no idea until it's too late. Most drowning victims are so focused on getting their head above water just to breathe, they cannot scream or wave. They simply sink underwater silently, which is why parents should never take their eyes off kids around water. But then you hear that one in three parents admit to leaving children unsupervised near water while they step away to get a drink or answer the phone. But don't forget this statistic. Once a child starts struggling, you have less than 60 seconds to save their life. And swimming lessons don't make a child water safe. Water safe means being able to jump into water over their head, float, or tread water for 1 minute, swim 25 yards, and get out of the water without a ladder. And finally, if you have a child or a grandchild, learn CPR. In an emergency, doing CPR until paramedics arrive can mean the difference between life and death.

0: Well, it seems like this will never go away. Financial stress, still a big problem for many people. A recent study found that 45% of people said money was their top source of stress. And clinical psychologist Dr. Amy Darimus says it can affect your health, relationships, even how you think. For example, money stress causes us to make terrible choices in everything from what to eat to how to behave. Dr. Darimus says it's because stress reduces electrical activity in the frontal lobes of the brain, but we need those frontal lobes to be firing on all cylinders because they help with skills like problem solving, concentration, planning, and impulse control. So when we're stressed about money, we end up making more impulsive decisions. Money issues can also make you very sick. 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And SUNY found a direct link between increased financial stress and increased drinking, smoking, and drug use, all from financial stress. 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To find one, you can go to financialtherapyassociation.org. 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
9: For decades, the prevailing wisdom for someone who's had a heart attack has been to put them on beta blockers for the rest of their life. But new research suggests that might not be necessary, and that the benefits of these medications probably taper off after a year or two. On the whole, and for the average person, beta blockers are very safe and very effective. But, as with any medication, they can come with a cost. A financial one, and also potential side effects. We're talking about things like fatigue, dizziness, dry mouth, dry eyes. I want to be clear when I say that you absolutely should talk to your doctor before starting or stopping any medication. Point is, if you're years out from a heart attack and you're in otherwise good health, you might want to ask your doctor about discontinuing beta blockers. You want to, of course, keep up a healthy lifestyle, diet, exercise, and sleep. I'm Dr. Sanjay Gupta, helping you live a better life.
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0: It's the John Tesh Radio Show. It's intelligence for your life. And next time you're not in a morning rush, you have my permission, sleep in a few minutes. According to the Journal of Positive Psychology, you'll feel more positive and appreciative about your life. In their study, people who got 46 extra minutes of sleep for 5 nights felt more gratitude than those who kept their normal sleep schedule. That's because most of us don't get enough sleep, but when we do, it optimizes the brain region that's key to processing emotions and problem solving.
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0: So did you know, my friends, that we tend to have our most creative ideas right around mid-morning? This is according to Cornell University neurologist Dr. David Perlmutter, and he recommends taking advantage of that creative brain power surge by making your environment totally quiet for half an hour between 10 and 10:30 a.m. Totally quiet. He says that half hour of quiet is going to help increase communication between 11 different areas of your brain, which can boost your concentration and productivity by more than 70%. As an added bonus, that 30 minutes of quiet will boost your mood for the next 2 hours. Grab a pair of earplugs or noise-canceling headphones. Get ready for a surge of creativity.
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0: John Tesh with you from our Health and Wellness Files. If you'd like to feel calmer instantly, then just go take a hot bath. Brown University researchers say the feeling you get when you slip into hot water, it boosts the brain's production of the calming hormone oxytocin by 24% within just 2 minutes. And a good 20-minute soak can keep you feeling calm for the next 12 hours. A hot bath can also smooth out your blood sugar. Check it out. Researchers have discovered a hot bath balances our blood sugar more effectively than the same amount of time spent exercising. When your temperature rises, the body releases proteins that boost insulin sensitivity, so you burn more sugar for fuel.
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cry if you saw me crying? And would you save my soul tonight?

0: Just to prove that we study everything, we now know the average person starts to panic when their phone battery drops to 38%. What say you?
1: Yeah. Oh, absolutely. So I my phone has the low power mode. So when I get to like 50%, I put it in low power mode so that last half lasts as long as possible.
0: I got to figure out how to do that. This is from Talker Research Company. They say when a phone's battery hits 38%, it's what they call the panic percentage. And the battery life panic follows generational lines. Gen Zers get nervous sooner than boomers.
1: Look, we rely on our phones for so much. It's our tool. It's how I stay in contact. I don't have a landline anymore. So this is it's the way that I can get home. If I get stuck somewhere, I call an Uber. I need my phone 99% of the time. So when it gets low, yes, it does create panic in me. And it's to the point where if somebody sends me a screenshot of their phone and their battery level is below 38%, I get anxious. I'll text them back. Hey, I'm interested in what you're showing me, but please charge your phone. It's making me nervous.
0: Oh my gosh, I didn't see that coming. I get nervous on an airplane when it goes down about 50%. I go, I'll just plug it in. There's no plug on the plane.
1: What are you going to do when you land?
0: Yeah, exactly.
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15: A better life with Dr. Sanjay Gupta.
10: 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Point is, though, you could consider buying these items organic if and when you can, and then taking extra care when you wash them. The FDA recommends rinsing all fruits and vegetables, even the ones that are organic, under running water that is slightly warmer than room temperature. Don't use soap, bleach, or any fancy produce washes. I'm Dr. Sanjay Gupta, helping you live a better life.
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Thanks for being with me today. Time for a conversation starter here on the program. Of course, you've heard of rock, paper, scissors, but did you know the game dates back to 206 BC in China? This is according to the World Rock, Paper, Scissors Association, which is a real thing. The original game used a frog, a snake, and a poisonous centipede as symbols. They were still represented by fingers, but they were the animals found around China back then. A centipede, a poisonous centipede, a snake, and a frog. If you want to play, know that the frog beats the centipede, the centipede beats the snake, and the snake beats the frog. After it was created in China, it found its way to Japan, where the symbols were changed to a fox, a village leader, and a hunter. So once again, the frog beats the poisonous centipede, the centipede beats the snake, and the snake beats the frog.

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And yesterday's favorites. 95.1

0: Here now, I have a few pain-relieving tricks to share, backed by science. First, go barefoot more often. It turns out walking on a slightly uneven surface, like grass or a heavily textured rug, stimulates acupressure points on the soles of the feet. Researchers at Columbia University found that triggers pain-killing endorphins that can immediately ease pain by 42%. You can get the same results if you sit in a chair and roll a tennis ball around on the floor under each foot for 2 minutes. Another pain-killing trick, be kind to others, yeah? Researchers at the University of North Carolina found that random acts of kindness trigger the release of endorphins, which can instantly ease minor aches and pains. Just holding a door open for the person behind you can help kill your pain. And then researchers at the University of Texas found that capsaicin in hot peppers stimulates production of pain-killing endorphins. We've reported on this before. They recommend adding a quarter cup of hot salsa or a tablespoon of hot sauce to each meal. You'll feel better in as little as 2 minutes.
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9: A colleague of mine went to a meeting of the primetime seniors the other week. There are programs like this all over the country for people in their 60s, 70s, 80s, and beyond to stay active. It's not just something to keep older folks busy. It helps to keep their bodies in shape and their brains sharp. Showing up with a good attitude is a must, and research shows that having the right mindset actually does lead to better physical aging. So if you need some suggestions to boost your positivity, experts we talked to recommended focusing on goals, which can boost your confidence. Practice gratitude, they said. One of the seniors my colleague met told her that just waking up in the morning is, quote, better than the alternative. That's true. Focus on the things you can control, diet and exercise.

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The hottest travel trends right now involves darkness. It's known as dark sky tourism, also called astrotourism, and it's booming. More people are looking to escape artificial light so they can see something a lot of us barely see anymore, a sky full of stars. And the dark sky travel industry is set to double over the next decade. Some hotels, resorts, and tour companies now offer in-house astronomers, rooftop observatories, and even glass ceiling rooms designed specifically for stargazing. There are also nighttime train rides through remote regions, twilight canoe trips, and guided northern lights tours. This sounds amazing. And there's a health component. The University of Texas studied the effects of dark sky environments and found that they prompt the brain to release more melatonin. That hormone does more than regulate our sleep. It also reduces DNA damage and increases our body's ability to repair itself. Spending time under a dark sky, it can improve mental health, helping people feel more connected and calm. And that may be why 62% of travelers now say they're interested in visiting dark sky destinations. If you want to find one, just go to darksky.org. That's darksky.org.

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0: want to see how you feel about this. It's from the University of Aberté Dundee in Scotland. The researchers there say when it comes to love, women are more likely to fall for a man who is calm. Why would women prefer men who are calm, according to the study? Well, the researchers say having a relaxed personality suggests that a man is healthy and can handle stressful situations.
1: Sure.
0: And chronic stress can suppress both the immune system and reproductive function. Even animals like finches, they studied finches, prefer calm mates. Why finches?
2: Because, you know, they're very obvious in their emotions.
0: They put in a nervous bird next to the finch. It's like, not tonight.
2: Not with that guy.
0: Not tonight.
2: Put the cloaca away. We're not doing this.
0: Put the what?
2: Cloaca.
0: What's that?
2: Birds have one orifice for all of their bodily functions. That's why. So it's,
0: oh, my
2: yeah,
0: gosh.
2: Yeah, it's called a cloaca. You can look it up.
0: I want to get your newsletters.
2: But my point is, of course this is the case. Of course whether you're a finch or a human being with the last name Finch, you would like to be with somebody who is calming. If you're talking about partnering for life, that is absolutely the kind of thing that you should be looking for. If you're talking about like a fun weekend vacation getaway fling, then maybe calm is not so important.
0: Right.
2: But if you're talking about mating, you're talking about really being together,
0: right,
2: calm, consciously, unconsciously, is 100% on the wish list.
0: And if you'd like to learn how to play the cloacas, then just take our cloacas course, and it's online.
2: It's the maracas.
0: Yeah. Oh, never mind.
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16: For decades, the prevailing wisdom for someone who's had a heart attack has been to put them on beta blockers for the rest of their life. But new research suggests that might not be necessary, and that the benefits of these medications probably taper off after a year or two. On the whole, and for the average person, beta blockers are very safe and very effective. But, as with any medication, they can come with a cost. A financial one, and also potential side effects. We're talking about things like fatigue, dizziness, dry mouth, dry eyes. I want to be clear when I say that you absolutely should talk to your doctor before starting or stopping any medication. Point is, if you're years out from a heart attack and you're in otherwise good health, you might want to ask your doctor about discontinuing beta blockers. You want to, of course, keep up a healthy lifestyle, diet, exercise, and sleep. I'm Dr. Sanjay Gupta, helping you live a better life.

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1: A better life with Dr. Sanjay Gupta.
2: When we talk about how much exercise someone should get, current guidelines call for about 150 minutes of moderate intensity exercise or 75 minutes of vigorous intensity exercise every week. New study out of the UK makes a strong case for vigorous exercise if and when you can do it. Now, researchers determined that even little bursts of vigorous exercise can significantly reduce someone's risk of 8 different diseases: dementia, type 2 diabetes, fatty liver disease, chronic respiratory disease, chronic kidney disease, immune-mediated inflammatory diseases, major cardiovascular events, and atrial fibrillation. We're not talking about complicated training programs here. Just work with what you can into your everyday life. If you are breathless and unable to speak in complete sentences, then you've hit the mark. I'm Dr. Sanjay Gupta, helping you live a better life.
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3: A better life with Dr. Sanjay Gupta.
4: As someone who's been married nearly 25 years, I'll tell you, there's a lot of great things about having a spouse. And according to a new study out of the University of Miami Health System, marriage might even be linked to a lower risk of cancer. Why? Well, the researchers said people who are married are less likely to engage in risky behavior. They're more likely to get a nudge to go to regular preventive medicine appointments and screenings. And they have a partner to share the load of family obligations, household chores, and finances. No one is saying you should get married in the pursuit of better health. But if you are single, how can you build a strong support system to maybe get some of these same benefits? Do your own research, find out what's important, and then hold members of your squad accountable and let them hold you accountable as well. That can provide a lot of support. I'm Dr. Sanjay Gupta, helping you live a better life.

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1: Oh, it's beautiful. But wait a minute, isn't this...
0: Yeah, yes it is.
1: But I thought the old lady dropped it into the ocean in the air.
0: Well, baby, I went down and got it for you.
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0: This is the TJ Show, and look at that. I think it's Saturday, July 11th, 2026. Hi, J-Bo. It's still the weekend, isn't it?
2: No, I wish it was. But good day, sir.
0: Did it go? Are we back on Monday already?
2: It's Monday, July 13th.
0: Can you confirm that, Heather? What does your phone say?
3: Oh, it says the 13th, I believe.
0: Can you believe that?
3: Yeah.
0: That weekend really flew by. Sometimes I feel like the weekends are going to last just a little bit longer, but it never happens. It's always, how do we slow weekends down? If we could figure that out, I have a good feeling we're going to be rich, guys.
2: I don't think you slow it down. I think you just add extra days to it.
4: That's right.
0: That's something that has been talked about. And yeah, you got all these Congress people, they're all voting on stuff. You can't give us Monday. You can't give us Friday.
2: But why does it have to be up to them? It should just be up to your employer.
0: Sure, there's that too.
2: Okay.
0: But it's got to, everyone's got to be on the
2: listening.
0: Everyone's got to be on the same page. That's what I'm saying. Like, we've all got to agree. Doesn't some country do that?
2: No. I mean, some countries do that, but then some companies do that just because they just do that.
0: Okay. There's
2: no
0: way
2: for Congress to make a decision.
0: Well, we're throwing this out there that does everyone want an always 3-day weekend? It's just a question. I don't know. There's a lot of questions flying around. Some of these questions about should we be part robot is also on the table for discussion.
2: That's a bit more serious.
0: Well, yeah, like, you know, we're already kind of there with the phones. But do we need glasses next? Do we need to have computers grafted into our bodies? All these things. There's just so many questions. Can we relax? Is there a way to relax today, J-Bo? What do you want to do to relax?
2: I'm relaxed. You're the only one that's amped.
0: No, I'm... Kenny, you're relaxed. You look pretty... You don't care what's going on.
4: Yeah, I'm just going with the flow, man.
0: Okay, cool. You know, I'm very, as a dad, I don't normally brag about my kids, but I'm proud of my kid, Willa. So on
3: your favorite.
0: Well, no, but I was...
2: Oh, yeah.
3: Yeah, she's the favorite.
0: It was Friday, and it was... And they always bring this stuff up, talk about controversial issues, right at bedtime. And so my daughter is 8 years old, and she's like, Dad, I don't want to go to camp next week. So that's starting today. I said, why? She said, because I have one friend... And she's older than me, and I'm in the younger kid class, and I want to be in her older kid class. And I said, okay, well, write the camp counselor, the person who runs it, a letter and ask. No, they're definitely going to say no. They never say yes. I said, what are you talking about? Your sister went through a similar thing. Ask her to help you draft a letter and get together. And so all of a sudden, her eyes lit up. They go downstairs every 5 minutes. How do you spell treadmill, Dada? How do you spell this, Dada? How do you spell that, Dada? And so eventually, they write this letter. They slide it under our bedroom door. I read it and I'm like, wow, this is actually really good. So I scanned it in. I sent a request on Saturday to the camp. They actually approved her, even though the class was full, to move into the older class so she could be with her friend.
2: Which is pretty impressive.
0: Yeah, and so her face lit up. She was like, oh my goodness, this is so exciting. So now she's excited for camp today, and I understand why parents brag about their kids. Sorry to annoy you. Heather, I know you hate that.
3: No, I mean, I'll brag about my dog. So
0: okay,
3: I mean,
0: yeah, there you
3: the
0: go.
3: Difference?
0: Yeah, so I'm feeling excited for the day. Are you guys ready to do this?
2: Yes, sir.
0: Here we go.
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1: 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This is the TJ Show. And yeah, it comes up from time to time, whether it's in a news story or just in passing reference, this whole idea of us becoming part computer. Some would say it's already started happening. Hey, Luke, in Bloomington, Minnesota, what can we do for you?
2: Okay, so I would encourage you guys to research transhuman or transhumanism. It's the evolution of humanity integrated with technology.
1: Oh, yeah, I feel that coming real soon. I feel like we're already in the early stages of that with the phone.
2: Exactly. So that would be multiple weeks of conversation on your show. I just know your audience. So,
1: well, Luke, let's start it right now. Do you want to be grafted into computers? Do you want that to happen?
2: It's inevitable.
1: But no, personally, you and I sitting at a dinner table chatting about this, dreaming up the future, the horrors, maybe the dreamy future. I don't know. We'll see where this goes. But do you want that? Do you want to be grafted into computers?
2: Grafted is an interesting term, but I would say evolutionally, it's going to happen. So I don't know if it's going to be a choice.
1: But if you had a choice?
2: I would say yes, because technology can be used for good and it can be used for bad. Hey, I got to run.
1: Wait, that's it? You're just going to leave us hanging like that? What? I don't want my friend Phil to be part robot. Oh, he hung up.
3: He's like, you're all going to be robots. Bye.
4: Yeah, he got to run.
1: What is that about? Luke can't just call.
4: He knows more. He knows more than he wants to say.
5: Maybe he's already

0: the robot and his battery ran out.
1: Ooh, wow. Good idea. I don't like that. That freaked me out. I like Luke, if he is a human.
2: Yeah, Luke, call back. We want to talk more about this.
1: Yeah, come on, man. You can't start a robot takeover conversation and then just bail out like that. It's unfair. We're a radio show. This is what we're supposed to do.
2: Right.
1: You were supposed to talk about how you want to be a robot, and I was going to try to convince him out of it. I didn't even get a chance to do that. It's going to mess up my whole weekend now.
0: Wow.
1: I'm upset. No, I'm upset. I wanted to convince Luke.
2: Well, if you were a robot, you wouldn't be upset. And you'd have no feelings.
1: Right.
2: So.
1: No, I'm going to marinate in these feelings.
2: Good for you. While you still can.
1: Yeah, while I can still have feelings, I'm just going to enjoy my sadness about that call ending too soon. Well, listen, just like Luke called us, you are welcome to join in anytime at 877-RADIO-TJ. If you think it's inevitable that robots will be, well, that actually will become part computer, that's the kind of thing we want to hear about. Because I don't know. I mean, that's an interesting conversation, isn't it? Inevitable? Does
2: no,
1: it have
2: it
1: to be?
2: It is interesting.
1: Whether it's that or anything else you hear on the show, 877-RADIO-TJ. You are always invited to be a part of the discussion here. Hopefully you'll catch us in the studio. Maybe you'll get our voicemail. Either way, we just hope to get you on the radio. We thank you for turning on your radio.
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It's the TJ Show and some controversy from the World Cup games over the weekend. We'll get into this and so much more in the news. 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
2: This is the TJ Show, our news. It sounds different around here. Kenny reads through every story he can find, and then he brings us the most interesting ones. Kenny, what's happening on the planet today?
3: The Final Four for the World Cup is set after the quarterfinals wrap this weekend. England beat Norway 2-1. Argentina beat Switzerland 3-1. So tomorrow we'll have France versus Spain, and on Wednesday we'll have England versus Argentina.
2: You guys watching over the weekend?
4: No.
2: Heather?
4: Yeah, well, I mean, yeah, I've watched every game.
2: Every game?
4: Yeah. So
2: give me the highlight reel.
4: I mean...
2: what's the best part of it?
4: The best part of it? I mean, it's crazy that it is the top four teams in the world, 1, 2, 3, and 4.
2: These were the teams that were predicted to be the finalists?
3: Favorites.
4: The favorites, for sure. Like, Spain and France were definitely favored to win the entire thing. I think Argentina was definitely, you know, up there, but...
2: isn't that weird that they could predict, based on the stats, exactly how the top four would land? Is that normal?
4: I mean, it's not normal. Usually there's one outlier, you know what I mean? Because on any given day, the fifth best team in the world can beat the first best team in the world. They're not that far apart.
2: Sure.
4: But, I mean, it is crazy. But they were good games. They were exciting games. There was some controversy in some of them, but actually both of them.
3: Yeah, I wanted to ask you about the one. So there was a goal kick from Norway, and the goalie hit the ball, and it hit the camera cable, the camera that's, like, over the field. And isn't that supposed to be a dead ball?
4: Right. If the ball hits anything outside of the actual game, like even if it hits the ref in the middle of the game, they'll stop the game and just do a dead ball and reset it, right? So what happened was there was a goal kick. It hit the cord. It fell right to an English player's foot. And he just went and ended up scoring a goal. The play should have been stopped.
2: They gave it to him?
4: Yeah, they didn't call it. VAR didn't even review it.
2: What is with this? I guess they want
5: the World Cup to be over. They're like, let's just hurry this up, please.
2: Come on, guys, enough already with the ball.
4: So, I mean, it's controversial, but, I mean...
2: well, yeah, that's horrible.
4: Yeah, no, it's not great.
2: What, do you got? Because you got a cable? Because you have to record right in the guy's face? Now you get an extra goal? It's crazy.
4: I mean, they ended up winning 2-0, so, I mean... I don't know.
2: Well,
3: there was an interesting thing. So British Airways, the airline, and Norwegian Air, they did a little friendly bet over the England-Norway game. The loser had to change their Instagram logo to the other company's logo for a full day. So Norway did come through after losing the bet, and they had the British Airways logo on their Instagram for 24 hours.
4: That's funny.
2: Well, glad they're having a good time with this.
5: Right.
3: Yeah. The other thing I wanted to ask you, Heather, because, you know, I bust J-Bo's chops about it because she's a Kansas City Chiefs fan, but in the NFL, people have been saying that the referees are in the Chiefs' pockets, and I'm hearing a lot of that criticism for Argentina. Do you think that the fix is in? Do they want Argentina to go all the way?
4: I'm a huge Messi fan, so in turn, I'm an Argentina fan. I always want them to win, and I think for a while I was blind to it, but yeah, I'm seeing it now. I'm seeing a lot of calls that maybe should have been made or that aren't being made for other teams. I can't say that if it's being fixed, obviously, I have no idea.
2: Mm.
4: But it does kind of seem that they're getting, you know.
2: There's a lot of favor.
4: Right.
2: Okay.
4: Right.
2: Well,
5: sounds like fixed to me.
4: Yeah.
2: Kenny, thanks for keeping us somewhat informed.
3: That's what's happening.
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1: This is the TJ Show. What did you do this weekend, J-Bo?
2: My nieces and nephews are visiting for the summer, so my husband Arch and I took them to the beach.
1: The beach? Oh,
2: yep.
1: Very nice.
2: Sand everywhere. Yep. Everywhere.
1: Boardwalk games, just beach?
2: Just the beach.
1: Okay.
2: I don't really give my money to boardwalk games.
1: Do you have a good time at the beach, like just sitting in the sun?
2: We have an umbrella, so that's nice. Nice little shade. I don't mind being there and listening to the ocean, but I have noticed that, like, the older I've gotten, I just don't like the sand everywhere anymore. I don't like the beach as much as I used to.
1: Yeah, does your car have sand all over it?
2: Mm-hmm.
1: Everyone else seems to love the beach. I have a hard time just sitting there in the sun, frying.
2: Yeah, I have a hard time, like, walking up and down a boardwalk. Like, growing up in Florida, there's beaches everywhere, and sometimes you get a boardwalk, sometimes you don't. And then I was born on an island. I was born in Puerto Rico. So, like, boardwalks are a thing of, like, nothing my mother took interest in, so I didn't take interest
1: okay.
2: in it.
1: Yep.
2: We're there for the water, that's it.
3: What I've noticed about beaches, which is kind of irritating to me, everybody brings their own portable Bluetooth speaker, and it's just like, who could play their music the loudest and ruin your time?
2: Yeah. Thankfully, it was pretty quiet around
3: good for
2: us.
3: You, yeah.
1: Leave it to people to destroy the sound of the ocean
3: right.
1: with Bluetooth mm-hmm. signals everywhere.
3: And that's me complaining about this. You know, I love consuming,
1: you love consuming
3: media and entertainment.
1: Yeah. Heather, what'd you do this weekend?
4: Well, I was assisting my husband in being a Pokemon catcher this weekend.
1: Oh, I heard about this.
4: Yeah.
1: So share what you did, because it sounds like you actually got social, or you tried to.
4: Well, basically, we just walked around for 2 hours in the downtown of where we live and caught fake animals on a cell phone.
1: So your
4: well,
1: husband...
4: I watched...
1: So he's a big fan of this Pokemon game, which people still play. Apparently,
3: it's the 10th anniversary.
4: Right.
1: Yeah.
3: So there's a big, like, event.
4: Yeah, Pokemon Go.
1: And if you don't know what this is, you log into the app, and then you put your phone up, and it, like, inserts fake digital creatures in wherever you're walking,
4: you
1: right?
4: Have to,
1: is that
4: like,
1: right?
4: Lure them to you and then catch them in a ball is kind of and you can like feed them candy and stuff. It's actually weird.
1: What you were describing is that you went out and there were actually other people in your community that you found that were doing the same thing.
4: Right.
1: Can you believe this?
4: There was like a group of like 15 other people that we kind of just like followed like slightly behind a little bit. And then like, cause you have to do these like raids they're called and you need more than one person to do the raid in order to beat the Pokemon, then you can catch the Pokemon. I don't know all the rules.
1: Doesn't it freak you out a little bit that you're almost being herded like cattle? Like this phone has drawn human beings together to start herding together to play this dumb game. It feels weird to me.
4: I mean, it's cool, I guess. I mean, if we were actually social and we wanted to like, you know, make some friends, we could have. We didn't talk to them at all. We just literally followed behind them like 20 paces.
2: Wow. That's hilarious.
4: Yeah, that's what we did. Yeah.
1: Wow.
4: Yeah.
1: All right. Well, glad you had a good time.
4: I was there.
1: Yeah, that's cool.
4: Yeah.
1: Well, this is the TJ Show. We are so thankful that you're turning on your radio, and we always want you to join in. 877-RADIO-TJ. You'll either catch us in the studio or you'll get our voicemail. We've got more on the...
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19: Not all screen time is created equal. And a new study out of Sweden is helping us understand this even better. So researchers followed more than 20,000 people over nearly two decades and determined that passive screen time, like sitting on the couch and watching television, raised someone's risk of dementia. But if they did something active, like reading, puzzles, or interacting with other people, this same group of people saw their risk of dementia drop. Just like you gotta put the work in to keep your body in shape as you age, you basically have to do the same thing with your brain. A couple things I have found to help: working to learn something new every day, whatever it might be, challenging yourself in some way every day, and really importantly, staying socially active. Some days that means meeting friends in person. Other days, maybe an email, a text, or a phone call. Just stay engaged. I'm Dr. Sanjay Gupta, helping you live a better life.
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0: KBBY, today's hits and yesterday's favorites. This is the TJ Show, and this is fantastic. It's exactly what I need, because sometimes, you know, you can read the news, you can think it's the end of the world, you can think maybe you'll never have food again. And one of the thoughts that has entered into my mind is, should I get chickens? Because it's nice. You get eggs every single day. Mm-hmm. I have a friend who has chickens. She never runs out of eggs. And Kenny, turns out your cousin, he went through a similar line of thought. He got some chickens in his life. He lives in a suburb, right? So not used to chickens. Demas, is that you?
1: Yes, I'm here. What's up, guys?
0: So Demas, why did you originally get chickens? I'm assuming it was because you thought the end of the world was coming.
1: I'm going to go put that one on my wife, my lovely wife, Justine. She was scrolling through. She's like, I think chickens are an awesome idea. We have the room for it. Let's get the eggs.
0: Wait, so you didn't think, she didn't think the end of the world was coming. She just saw it on the internet.
1: She saw it on the internet. And now we're up to seven chickens.
0: Seven.
1: Okay.
0: Don't need
1: seven chickens. Tell you that right now.
2: But okay. I never told you that, and I don't own any chickens.
3: Right.
0: So I'm with you at this point. All of this sounds dreamy, multiple different kinds of animals, maybe being friends, perhaps a chicken adorably climbs on top of a dog one day and they run around for a little while. You get a picture, you get to post it on Instagram.
3: Cute.
0: Right. It'd be really cute. But you would like to make a public service announcement. As a new chicken owner, go ahead. The floor is all yours.
1: Yeah, I think the first one was, you know, I guess seven chickens. I get about 30 eggs a week.
0: Oh, so too many eggs.
2: Wow.
1: Yeah, so you realize, you know, how much, you know, they really, you know, the output is kind of crazy. I'm at this point where I just kind of give them away to the neighbors, you know, bring them to work. I'm friendly with the firehouse around the corner, and they're calling me up for eggs.
0: You're just desperate to find people who need eggs.
1: Like, anybody wants some eggs, they're great. They last a long time, but there's only so many, you know, you actually go through. But they are really pretty.
0: So, Demas, your public service announcement today, if you get chickens, it's going to be way too many eggs.
1: Yes.
0: All right, as we end here, Demas, go ahead and make a rooster call. I want to hear it. Yeah, that's pretty good.
2: That is great.
0: That's great. I love it.
1: There it is, guys. I appreciate it, man. Take it easy, guys.
2: Take care.
4: Thanks, Demas.
2: Bye.
1: Bye.
0: You know what I find most amazing about that? I'm not so concerned about having too many eggs. You can always find a place for eggs.
3: Of course.
0: There are worse things than having too much food.
3: Mm-hmm.
0: But what bothers me about Demas's story there is that his wife was just scrolling and the internet just sold her on this idea to get chickens. And now they have this whole, you know, they kind of like build a little coop
2: whole
0: for it.
2: Operation in the backyard.
4: Yeah, chicken talk. They're popular videos.
0: So it convinces people to get chickens.
4: At least it did for my cousin.
0: Yeah. It is amazing what a sway this internet can have on us. I know I don't want chickens. My friend Heather has chickens, not this Heather.
4: Yeah.
0: And the feathers started falling out, and it was like a whole big mess. She was cleaning their feet with like a little tiny brush. It was crazy.
4: Seems like a lot.
0: It's like, no, the grocery store has the eggs. We got them.
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6: Well, it looks like a very good ride for this morning on the 101 northbound. Heading out of the Agoura Hills area into Thousand Oaks, through Camarillo, all the way to Ventura and Oxnard. Southbound side of the 101 freeway, also looking free and clear. 126 through the Satakoi area. A little bit of slowing right through there. Otherwise, a good ride. And things looking good in downtown Oxnard. A little bit of slowing on Rice Avenue. From the Traffic Center, I'm John Gamble.

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1: This is the TJ Show. And you know, there was a story that came up. 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We were wondering why, and we just assumed, well, it's probably kind of risky to risk your career if you really care about your career.
2: Sure.
1: But Chris, in North Carolina, you have some experience in this area.
3: It never worked out. They got people that like you that can't stand that person. They got people that like that person that can't stand you. But you may have to leave and go work at another place.
1: Yeah. Now, you speaking from experience?
3: Yes.
1: Who was the lady?
3: It was my second ex-wife.
1: Oh.
4: It didn't work out.
1: Okay, gotcha. So how did it start? Just out of curiosity. Not that I need romantic music, but why
3: well,
1: not? Go
3: we,
1: ahead.
3: We just started talking, and then one thing led to another, and told my boss. So
1: wait. One thing led to another. There's a lot of
4: things
1: in there that
4: lead to other things.
1: So how does it start? Does it start with you glancing at her at you?
3: Yes, and I was interested in her. We started dating.
1: What was the first move? Like, who makes the first move in that scenario? Were you the boss?

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1: Thanks for sharing all that. Warning, according to Chris, it never works out to date someone at the office. And yeah, maybe that's part of the reason why that study said it's declining fast.
2: It just doesn't work out. It may seem like it is, but it's not.
1: Okay. Question that I think Kenny's wondering, was she hot?
2: Me, she was.
1: Yeah, okay, cool. There's your answer, Kenny.
3: Kenny wasn't wondering that at all. That was you, sir.
2: I mean, she is my second ex-wife, so...
1: Chris, we appreciate you listening. Thanks for joining in. You're the best.
2: Bye.
1: Bye.
3: Bye.
1: Heartthrob, Chris.
3: Uh-huh. Yeah.
1: Mr. Manager, he's got it going on. Nice. This is the TJ Show.
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5: Well, looks like a very good ride for this morning on the 101 northbound, heading out of the Agoura Hills area, in through Thousand Oaks to Camarillo, and onwards into Ventura, Oxnard. Really not seeing any slowing at all. Except on some of the surface streets, it looks like Rice Avenue, a little bit slow right around 5th Street, but otherwise things looking good there. Southbound side of the 101, accident-free conditions at this hour. From the Traffic Center, I'm John Gamble.

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0: It's the TJ Show, and TripAdvisor named an amusement park number one across the nation. And none of us have heard of it, and we probably should have. The reason why, it's coming up in the news a few moments away on the TJ Show.
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2: The price of gas in Southern California is staying where it is at the moment. AAA says the average price for a gallon of self-serve regular is now $5.39 per gallon. In L.A. County, the average gas price is now $5.41. It's 3 cents less in Ventura County. Public health officials are confirming Ventura County's first West Nile virus positive mosquito samples of the year. The mosquitoes were collected in Fillmore on June 17th. Additional positive mosquito samples are expected. There are no human cases of West Nile virus in Ventura County at this time. The National Weather Service has issued a heat advisory until Tuesday at 10 a.m. for northern Ventura County mountains, with temperatures expected to reach up to 98 degrees. And the Dodgers got swept by the D-backs following yesterday's game, 5-3. From the News Center, I'm John.
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0: 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This is the TJ Show, our news. It sounds different around here. Kenny reads through every story he can find, and then he brings us the most interesting ones. Kenny, what's happening on the planet today?
1: If you had to guess, according to TripAdvisor's Traveler's Choice Awards, what would you say the nation's best amusement park is?
2: I mean, I'm a Florida girl. I was raised in Florida, so I would say any theme park in Florida.
1: Turns out the best amusement park in America is not in Florida, nor is it affiliated with Disney or any big company. For that matter, it's called Knoebels Amusement Resort in Elysburg, smack dab in the middle of Pennsylvania, and they've been around for more than 100 years.
0: So this is according to TripAdvisor.
1: Yeah, and Traveler's Choice. So I guess people voted on the best amusement park in the country, and this is the one they named.
0: So what stands out about this?
1: It's free to enter and free parking.
0: Oh, yeah, okay. Free is for me.
2: Free for me.
1: Yeah, it's the nation's largest free admission amusement park. Free entry, free parking, several free attractions like their Bald Eagle Habitat and Mining Museum.
0: What's the Bald Eagle Habitat? You go to an area, look up in the sky, and hope you see one?
2: I hope it's free. They might do that outside.
1: No, I think they actually have bald eagles on the property, and you could look at them and learn about them. And they have their own little habitat, much like a zoo would.
0: Nice.
1: It's family-owned. It's one of the few long-standing American amusement parks that's still owned and operated by a single family. They're now in their fourth generation of Knoebels running this park. And I guess it's like a carnival where you buy tickets, and if you want to ride on a ride, you purchase tickets. They have ticket books starting at $5, and a ride-all-day pass is $54.
0: Wow.
1: They say going to this place is like stepping back in time, and that's exactly what they're going for.
0: That's cool. Hey, listen, it's getting pretty rare that you could just walk into a place and be allowed. Anyway, they're about to charge us to start going to the grocery store. That's my feeling.
1: Yeah, an entry fee.
0: Seriously. Just to get in.
1: Cover charge.
0: Yeah. You know, it's funny. There was actually a group of girls that were trying to sell me on a car wash. They were raising money for something, and it was before I went to the grocery store. And I was like, oh, my goodness. It doesn't stop. They're trying to sell you on every angle. And I can't be mad at it because I know they're just raising money for whatever they're underfunded on.
1: Yeah.
0: Kenny, what else you got?
1: Well, speaking of Disney, Moana, the live action version was number one at the box office over the weekend, but it had a disappointing total. The movie cost $250 million to make. It made $95 million total globally. Moana 2 sequel that came out 2 years ago, the animated film, made over $1 billion during its run, and it made $225 million in its opening weekend.
0: So wow.
1: Much less interest in this live action The Rock movie. Also, the reviews, we talked about it, I think, last Thursday. They were in the 60s. It's down to the 30s. The
0: on
1: critics
0: Rotten Tomatoes?
1: Hate this movie. Ooh. On Rotten Tomatoes. Yeah.
2: Wow. Dropped. That's crazy.
0: It is somewhat of a weird thing because the animation version is so gorgeous. It was such a great production. Yeah. And so this is, I think, verbatim almost.
1: That's what the critics say. They said it was beat for beat, the same as the original
0: movie,
1: but without its soul. Like, it lost something through this live action stuff. And it's also mostly CGI, other than the actual people that are in the
2: movie.
1: Which
2: is interesting that you say it lost its soul, because the people actually have souls.
0: So weird.
2: So you would hope that they would deliver the lines with such impact, and you'd be like, wow, you'd be moved by it.
1: That's not the case.
0: Kenny, thanks for keeping us somewhat informed.
1: That's what's happening.
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4: Well, looks like a very good ride for you this morning on the 101 northbound, heading into the Agoura Hills area, through Thousand Oaks all the way to Camarillo and Ventura, Oxnard. You'll find a little bit of slowing through Ventura, right around Seaward Avenue if you're approaching that area. 101 northbound there, looking accident-free, however. Things looking good on the southbound side of the 101 as you approach the Carpinteria area all the way into Ventura. From the Traffic Center, I'm John Gamble.

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0: 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This is the TJ Show. So I just heard that our Kenny got a text message, and it said, "Hello, my Grand Slam," from his fiance.
1: Very sweet.
0: And this ties into what you're doing way later tonight.
2: Yeah, we're going to the Home Run Derby.
0: Look at that.
2: No, it's in our backyard.
1: I thought it was tied into breakfast. You know, Denny has a Grand Slam.
0: Oh, mm-hmm.
1: Pretty good.
0: Yeah, well, it turns out that... So we're near the Philly area, and the Home Run Derby, the All-Star Game, it's all happening in this area. And I'm surprised you got tickets. Isn't that a hot ticket?
2: It is. And I don't think the Home Run Derby has ever been in Philadelphia, but my future father-in-law is the man, and he got us tickets, I think, as soon as they went on sale.
0: Look at this.
2: Yeah. Allison and I will be going tonight. I found my glove, thank God, because I think it'd be silly to not go to a Home Run Derby or go to a Home Run Derby without your glove.
0: So I found out he's sitting in the bleachers, which is like the most coveted spot for the Home Run Derby.
2: We are in home run territory.
1: That is fun. But can you imagine you go to this thing and no one hits a home run? They're all foul balls.
0: Well, yeah, I mean, I guess
1: what a disappointing thing.
0: Anything could happen.
1: I don't want that for you, but disappointing.
0: No, but don't they hit like over 100 balls?
2: Oh, yeah. I mean, every batter participating gets 20 swings every round.
0: And some of them hit like 15 or... So you're almost certainly going to get a ball hit at you.
2: Yeah, I mean, you've had guys hit 20 home runs in a single round. I'm convinced. I'm coming here tomorrow with at least one ball that I caught.
1: And are there other MLB players like pitching that to these batters or...
2: It's like batting practice. So they'll have either coaches, and some of them have their fathers throwing their batting practice.
3: So they're not hitting legit home runs?
2: Yeah, that's how it's always been, though, Heather.
0: Oh, wait, that's all. Hold on, back up. Wait, the dads are coming to throw the ball?
2: Yeah, Ben Rice from the New York Yankees, and I think one other player.
0: That's awesome.
2: Their fathers will be throwing their pitches to.
3: I mean, that's nice and all, but like they're not hitting legit home. I thought they were like. I thought these were the people who were the best at hitting home runs. They're just knocking them out of the park.
0: Well, I don't understand. What do you think? Of course, that's what it is. They're just getting meatballs thrown down the middle of the plate.
3: Lame.
1: It's an easy ball to hit. So you are going to have possibly
3: hit
1: a lot
3: home
1: of home
3: run
1: runs.
3: On someone's father.
0: No, you couldn't.
3: I think I can.
0: No, you could not hit a home
3: also,
0: run.
3: How dare you?
1: What guarantees that ball's going to make it to plate? Especially if it's not like an actual legit pitcher.
0: Well, yeah, no, I don't know how the dads. Are the dads former pitchers?
2: I think the dads are at least good enough to throw batting practice. It's, again, there's little lobs right over the plate. It's not that big of a deal.
0: I just fell in love with that. That was why I used to love Ken Griffey Jr.
2: Yeah.
0: Because he had that stance and he would swing for the fences. That was always very exciting. And then Ken Griffey Jr. baseball, who doesn't love that? They used to have the Home Run Derby in that game,
2: in
0: right?
2: In the game, yeah, for Super Nintendo.
0: I love that. Well, listen, if you catch two balls, could I have one of your balls?
2: Yes.
0: Do you, anyone else? You guys?
3: Wouldn't his future wife want one of his balls?
0: Yeah, I guess you'd have to give it. All right, third ball. Right.
2: One for me, one for Allison. Any extras are
0: coming.
2: Can
0: I have your third ball?
2: Yes.
1: Well, okay. Is the future father-in-law going with you?
2: No, he just got the tickets for us.
1: Okay, so he gets the first ball, or at least the second ball.
0: Oh, all right.
1: He got the tickets.
0: Can I have your fourth ball?
2: Yes, you can.
0: Okay, fourth ball, baby. You better catch four balls.
2: I want to. I think I might have a good chance.
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5: Well, things looking good out there on the 101 northbound. If you're heading out of the Thousand Oaks area into Camarillo all the way to the Ventura-Oxnard area, really not seeing any slowing at all in that north 101. Accident-free conditions all the way into the Carpinteria area. Southbound side of the 101 freeway, also looking very good out of Carpinteria into the Ventura-Oxnard area, and just a little bit of slowing right around Rose Avenue. Otherwise, a good ride there. From the Traffic Center, I'm John Gamble.

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13: You know, it's funny, when I think back to what the typical American dinner looked like when you and I were kids, there's usually some kind of meat featured at the center of the plate. Vegetables are there, but often thought of as a side dish. More and more, though, we are coming to realize that a plant-based diet, with little or no meat even, is going to be a healthier way to eat for just about everyone. New study out of the University of Hawaii Cancer Center found that eating a high-quality plant-rich diet that includes whole grains, vegetables, and fruits may prevent cognitive impairment even when people start that diet in their late 50s and 60s. Yeah, it's important to make sure you're getting enough protein, fats, complex carbohydrates. Just because you cut out or even cut back on meat, though, is not a license to eat whatever you want. Focus on eating whole, real foods. I'm Dr. Sanjay Gupta, helping you live a better life.
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You're invited to be a part of our show. 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

0: 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We've got Grace in Louisiana. Hey, Grace.
1: Hi.
0: Tell me, what is the most exciting part of your life right now?
1: Well, I started a new job, so I've been tuning into the show more.
0: Oh, cool. Hey, we'll take it. So what is the new job? What is it exactly?
1: You work to make paper bags. Pretty much anything that you've gotten at any fast food restaurant ever has probably been made at this company.
0: Paper bags at fast food places. Yeah, you know, I appreciate those, especially the Chick-fil-A ones where they've got all the pretty colors on it and they've got cows and cartoons.
1: Oh, yeah. Well, we program them to, like, print out everything to look nice. And if they don't, we have this thing called an adjuster knob. And it kind of just wiggles the paint around until it looks pretty.
0: Someone needs to do that job. We need something to hold our chicken nuggets and spicy chicken sandwiches in. I love that. You know, we went to Chick-fil-A over the weekend, actually, and someone got pulled over. So a cop was chasing them, and I was parked waiting for my food. And this lady barrels into the parking lot and then parks real fast. And the cop stops right in the middle of the parking lot. And he just shakes his head like, where were you going? Like, what? Is this where we were all going?
2: She had a mobile pickup she had to get.
3: I was hungry.
1: Right? I mean, yeah. I guess she really wanted those nuggets.
2: Yeah, she did.
0: Yeah, and they gave her a ticket. And then, like, it was so awkward because the Chick-fil-A people had to come out and be like, excuse me. They had to tell the officer, you're in the way. Yeah, can you move out of the way?
2: That is bothersome. Sometimes I have seen where some officers will pull somebody over or, you know, but it stops traffic. And I'm like, this is causing an issue. Just scoot it over just a little bit. Just a little scooch, you know?
1: Because you could at least, like, stop them not in the way of my breakfast.
2: Yeah.
0: Well, it was such an awkward thing because the woman pulled into a spot where she had nowhere to go, so then the cop was blocking her from, like, backing out and making a run for it. But then the guy was blocking the entrance. So people are so weird. They see a cop, then they keep driving. And I'm like, well, wait a minute. You were just going to go to Chick-fil-A. What are you hiding? Like, can't you go in the other entrance?
2: No, I'm going in.
0: Yeah, if I'm hungry, I'm hungry.
2: Yes.
0: No cop's going to stop me from getting inside the Chick-fil-A. But anyway, we are very happy that you're making those paper bags and keep making them. At least it's not plastic bags, right? You're doing something good there.
1: Oh, yeah, no. I don't think I could do that.
2: Congratulations on the new job.
0: Yeah.
1: Thanks.
2: You're welcome.
0: I like that. You took a hard stand. I could never make a plastic bag, but a paper one. Gracie, thanks so much for listening to our show.
1: You're welcome.
0: You keep doing what you're doing and be safe out there, okay?
1: I'll do my best.
2: Have fun.
1: I'll try not to get taken over by any robots.
2: Yes, definitely try. Try hard too.
0: Yeah, it's sad that we have to worry about that, but you stay human, okay?
1: I'll do my best.
0: All right. Have a good one, Grace.
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5: Well, looks like we do have a crash in the Calabasas area. 101 northbound. This is going to be at Parkway Calabasas. A three-car collision there. A little bit of a slowdown as you approach that wreck. Then it's a good ride through the Westlake Village, Thousand Oaks area into Camarillo and Oxnard. Through the Ventura area on the 101 southbound, looking accident-free at this hour, and things looking good from Carpinteria all the way into the Oxnard area. From the Traffic Center, I'm John Gamble.

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0: 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This is the TJ Show. I love that they did this study, behavioral economists, talking about the impact that free samples have on our brain and also just people in general at a place like Costco.
1: Yes.
0: Where, you know, Costco's probably the place that's most known for free samples. It's they most synonymous.
1: They do a ton.
0: Yeah.
1: Like and, every day, right?
2: Right. And there's like multiple samples in like almost every section of the store.
0: And I do really love it. And so I think it's part of the reason I find this so interesting. So USA Today, they say free samples with a side of serotonin. Welcome to the Costco feeding frenzy. So they break down why people love it so much and why it actually helps the store tremendously. So it says free samples serve as a highly effective marketing tool, prompting shoppers to add unexpected items to their carts. It also cultivates long-term customer loyalty. Because like the perception is, well, they're looking out for me. I got a little block of cheese, of course. You know, it was expensive Parmesan, man. I just got that on the way to the freezer section. The viral trends that have started because of all of these years of free samples, sample culture, as they call it, has inspired internet content where creators spend entire days consuming nothing but Costco samples, often clearing out trays before other shoppers can try them.
1: I guess I don't like.
0: How many are you allowed to have? I usually will only take one, maybe two, if I'm feeling
3: good. I think it's supposed to be just one, but it depends on who's, you know, serving it up.
2: Right, and if you circle
3: whether
2: back,
3: they regulate it or
2: if
3: not.
2: You circle back around, is the person giving out the sample going to know that you took one already?
3: Right, they've seen so many faces.
2: Right, you can do it several times.
0: Well, it feels a little vulture-like. You see people,
2: yeah,
0: they linger.
2: Sure.
0: They go, all right, let's see when this tray comes out. And then also, I've noticed, I don't know if you've ever watched people eat the samples. I would encourage you to do this. The way people open their mouth and put stuff in their mouth is very interesting.
3: I'm not going to do that. That sounds so judgmental.
0: Well, then you just got to see it for yourself.
3: Yeah,
0: but don't you think
3: you look that way too?
0: Well, I won't let people see it. So what I do, because I've seen other people open their mouths and look very awkward, and sometimes they miss and they hit the paper instead of like the chip

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3: Well, it looks like a very good ride for this morning on the 101 northbound, heading out of the Thousand Oaks area from the 23 into Cabrillo and Ventura Oxnard. Really not seeing any slowing at all as you make your way northbound into the Carpinteria area. Southbound side of the 101 freeway, looks like we have a little slowing through the Summerlin area. Then it's a great ride all the way into Ventura Oxnard area. From the Traffic Center, I'm John Gamble.

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0: 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Well, it turns out when we don't like something that a social media company is doing, maybe it does have an impact after all. We'll get to this, an update from Meta. It's coming up on the TJ Show.
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2: Public health officials are confirming Ventura County's first West Nile virus positive mosquito samples of the year. The mosquitoes were collected in Fillmore on June 17th. Additional positive mosquito samples are expected. There are no human cases of West Nile virus in Ventura County at this time. The National Weather Service has issued a heat advisory until Tuesday at 10 a.m. for northern Ventura County mountains, with temperatures expected to reach up to 98 degrees. Democratic Representative Ro Khan of California speaking out after he was detained by Israeli settlers in the West Bank. Khan was on a three-day trip to the Israeli-occupied West Bank, where he and his staff toured a demolished Palestinian village. In sports, the Dodgers got swept by the D-backs over the weekend, taking Game 3 yesterday, 5-3. From the News Center, I'm John Gamble.
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0: 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This is the TJ Show. Our news sounds different around here. Kenny reads through every story he can find, and then he brings us the most interesting ones. Kenny, what's happening on the planet today?
1: We talked about this last week. Meta, on July 7th, launched an AI photo generation feature called Muse Image, and what it could do was reportedly scrape photos from any public Instagram account for you to use and create new images. So you could manipulate the photos in whichever way you please.
0: Which sounds like the most, like, egregious forward move that they could make. I was actually shocked. I know I've seen them do some pretty wild things, but that sounded shocking to me.
1: Yeah, and you weren't the only one shocked, because it sparked severe public backlash, and 3 days later, on July 10th, they have scrapped that feature. It no longer
0: exists.
1: Look at
0: that.
2: Good.
0: Okay. Boom.
2: You see what happens when people unite against something?
0: There is so much power in unity. And last week, when did you report on that when it first popped up? Because we talked about it.
1: I think it was Tuesday the 7th.
0: Tuesday.
1: The day it launched.
0: Okay.
1: Yes.
0: Yeah, and I remember saying, like, we don't have to be on social media.
2: Right.
0: It's not something we have to do. And you get enough people who say, I'm done with this, and look at that. And then I'm sure they invested a ton of money in that and everything.
2: Yeah, I mean, people have the option to opt out as well. So I wonder if a lot of people just opted out. And they were like, this is not worth it.
1: Yeah, well, you had individuals protesting this, but also you had big organizations like SAG-AFTRA. They criticized the move. They said anything short of an explicit, conspicuous opt-in process was unacceptable given the known dangers of non-consensual digital replicas.
0: Yeah, no, that's good.
1: So a lot of people got behind getting rid of this thing, and Meta did. They broke.
0: I wonder if they're just testing us. They're just pushing the boundaries a little more. Mm-hmm. See how much they're going to go for. Will they be okay with this? Oh, all right. Well, a little too much.
1: I mean, if they didn't, I don't know how they couldn't have seen this coming. You know?
0: Well, they don't seem to care about people.
1: I guess not.
0: I mean, maybe they do. I could be wrong. Maybe
2: seems like they don't.
0: Maybe they're very nice people. I don't know. Anyway, Kenny, what else do you have?
1: Well, this was all over the internet. A very scary situation at Yellowstone National Park. A 65-year-old man was thrown 8 feet into the air by a charging bison.
2: I did see that video.
0: Yeah.
2: And I felt for him, because sometimes when you hear these stories, it's because people are too close or trying to get a selfie. But he was a pretty good distance. I felt like the bison went looking for trouble. Bison was like, what'd you say? You said something? Guy's like, I'm just breathing air.
0: Yeah.
2: Yeah, bison was just going after it.
0: And I think the rule is, what, 25 yards?
1: Yeah, they say you have to keep at least a 25-yard distance or view the bison from inside a vehicle whenever possible.
0: So he was far away, right?
1: According to the photographer who captured this all on video, he said everybody there, including this man and his grandson, who thankfully the grandson was unharmed, but everybody kept a respectful distance. It is rutting season or mating season for these bison, and the photographer described the bull bison as an agitated, ticked off, and charging at anything and everything.
0: Wow, so that's terrifying.
1: This was a bison in a mood.
0: Yeah, I don't need it. I know no one needs this. They're beautiful, but they know how to move way faster than I knew.
2: Yeah.
0: So you got to be careful. And the video is horrifying, but I think he's going to be okay, right?
1: Yeah, according to the latest reporting, he is still in the hospital, but he's expected to make a recovery.
0: Kenny, thanks for keeping us somewhat informed.
1: That's what's happening.
0: Let's send you and the kids to the OC for KBBY's Sunsational Summer. 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
4: Well, it looks like we do have a slowdown through the Moore Park area. This is going to be on the 118 eastbound after Collins Drive to Madera Road. The right lane taken away there due to Caltrans work, and right now traffic is slow through that stretch if you're traveling on the 118 eastbound. Northbound side of the 101 looking good out of the Thousand Oaks area. Really not seeing any slowing at all as you make your way into the Camarillo area and into Ventura and Oxnard. From the Traffic Center, I'm John Gamble.

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3: A better life with Dr. Sanjay Gupta.
4: Even for people who fall asleep easily, staying asleep can be difficult. You wake up, your mind starts to race, you can't turn those thoughts off. Sleep experts say there are a few things you can try. Cognitive shuffling. That's when you choose a random, impersonal, non-emotional word. Then for each letter of that word, think of as many words that begin with each letter as you can before moving on to the next one. It distracts your brain from stress. It also mimics the fragmented thought patterns that usually occur as you drift off to sleep. Sensory grounding is something else. That's when you work through things you can hear, feel, see, smell, or taste. That helps you to be in the moment instead of dwelling on the past or the future. Or just do a mental walkthrough of a place you know well. Familiar but neutral imagery that can calm the brain. I'm Dr. Sanjay Gupta, helping you live a better life.
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0: 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This is the TJ Show. Thinking back to last week, the way that whole PETA saga unfolded, B-Boy Logic, one of my favorite people that calls the show, ripped Kenny apart. It was probably the highlight of my weekend
1: great.
0: Thinking
1: it was
0: about
1: awesome.
0: That. Yeah, but anyway, very controversial for some reason. Because Kenny, the reason why this all started, you said to B-Boy, please don't say kill two birds with one stone.
2: Instead, you should say feed two birds with one scone.
0: And so PETA hears it. They start celebrating Kenny. And man, people are still calling about this.
3: Hi, TJ. This is Leanne. Just calling because I was just listening to your show. And I'm a little confused as to the person that was so happy that somebody used the phrase, feed two birds with one scone.
0: That's Kenny, by the way.
3: Instead of kill two birds with one stone. I'm just dumbfounded, and I don't know what Twilight Zone I'm living in, but I'm a Gen Xer, and we don't need to be offended by everything. Do they understand what an idiom is? An idiom means that it's not literally killing two birds with one stone.
0: Leanne, so they know that. Like, I think the thing we've discovered about PETA over the years is they know how to get headlines, and they know how to get people upset with, oh, well, you've gone too far over the line. But we talked to them, if you missed the interview, they are very down-to-earth people, at least with my experience. Their goal is not to necessarily annoy us. It's to capture our attention so we start thinking about animals.
2: Do you remember they made headlines because they advocated for getting rid of the fake horses on merry-go-rounds or carousels?
0: Right.
2: I don't think they really care about that, but they got headlines and it's getting people talking about their mission, which is just to be kinder to animals.
0: Right.
3: To kill two birds with one stone means to get more than one thing accomplished with, you know, the effort that you're going to need to get those things done with.
0: Right. I know. We know. We know. That's right.
3: I'm just like sitting here and I had to call. I'd love to chat more about what idioms are and really just kind of...
0: This has to be a local English teacher,
1: oh,
0: right?
1: I love her.
3: Get the other side of this and how we need to stop being so sensitive over every little word that people say.
0: No, listen, I still say beat a dead horse. I still say kill two birds with one stone.
2: Feed a fed horse.
1: But that could be painful. If the horse is already fed, why do you want to keep feeding them?
0: That's right. Exactly.
4: But I also think it's because they, like, why use the term, like, that's so, like, aggressive towards animals? Why not change it?
0: Well, because nobody's actually saying be aggressive towards the animals. Like, nobody wants to kill two birds.
4: Right, but why should we say it if we don't have to? Why couldn't we just...
2: You know, there's more than one way to peel a potato.
4: Exactly.
1: Skin the cats out here.
5: 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I'm from Teasdale, Mississippi, outside Charleston. 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Heard about the PETA guy talking. What PETA stands for is people eating tasty animal.
4: Oh, my gosh.
0: See, very, very passionate about... No, that's
4: offensive.
0: That's not what it stands for.
4: I'm offended.
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7: Well, it looks like we do have a slowdown through the Moore Park area. This is going to be on the 118 eastbound after Collins Drive to Madera Road. The right lane taken away there due to Caltrans work, and right now traffic is slow through that stretch if you're traveling on the 118 eastbound. Northbound side of the 101 looking good out of the Thousand Oaks area. Really not seeing any slowing at all as you make your way into the Camarillo area and into Ventura and Oxnard. From the Traffic Center, I'm John Gamble.

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0: KBBY, today's hits, yesterday's favorites. This is the TJ Show. You gave a report a little earlier about Moana. It was apparently disappointing at the box office.
1: Yep.
0: Alicia in Wisconsin, you saw it and you liked it?
2: I did. It was so good. It was so good. Like, and with it being the real life, it made things so much more real. Like the part where the grandmother dies, I literally cried.
0: Oh, wow. Okay. So maybe it's not as bad as all the critics are saying. So you saw the original one, obviously.
2: Yes.
0: And you like the fact that they just used a bunch of people to bring it to life, even though it's this, almost the same movie verbatim.
2: Yeah. And I mean, like, we knew all the songs, so we were singing along with the movie, and that was really awesome. But there are parts that were different, and Hey Hey in real life was absolutely hilarious. And then even some of the things with The Rock that, you know, you can't capture facial expressions or things like that as well in a cartoon, seeing it in the real life made it even more funny.
0: Great. Well,
3: it's a glowing review.
0: Yeah, now that you said that, maybe I'll go hit up the theaters. And if you don't mind, go ahead.
2: I don't know what that is.
0: I thought you were a fan of Moana.
2: I am.
0: Well, okay, what song do you want to sing?
2: I am.
0: Go ahead, give me something. Give me just a little bar.
2: Oh my gosh. There's a light in the night, it calls me, and no one knows how far it goes.
0: Hey, that's pretty good.
4: Very nice voice.
0: A cappella. Yeah. What's your deal? Are you a singer, or have you sung on anything before?
3: You should be.
2: Yeah, I'm local karaoke celebrity. That's about it.
3: Killed it in karaoke, man.
0: What's your song in karaoke?
2: Something More by Sugarland.
0: All right, give me a little something of that. A little piece of that.
2: Oh my gosh. Running out of gas and out of time. Never gonna make it there by 9.
0: Okay, cool.
3: There's gotta be something more.
5: How do you stop this?
3: That's the climax.
0: It keeps us wanting more. We're going to have to show up at the bar if we want to hear the end.
3: That.
0: Yeah. No,
3: I was feeling it. Thank you, Heather. I'm not as good a singer as she is, though.
0: That's cool. Well, that's hey, great. You think you'd ever want to take singing lessons, or you're not that deeply interested in it?
2: If I had time. I mean, I always wanted to be on American Idol, but those are for, you know, all the gorgeous looking people who have all the time in the world and so much money for singing lessons.
3: There's some ugly people on American Idol.
0: Hey, listen.
2: I'm not saying I'm ugly. I just...
0: We appreciate you listening. Thanks for the positive Moana review. My kids, I know they want to see it.
2: Yeah, you're welcome.
0: So now I feel a little bit better about dropping the cash for it.
2: I hope you go see it. And yeah, it does kind of look funny with The Rock with hair.
0: Hey, there you go.
2: Very interesting.
0: Alicia, thank you for listening to our show.
2: Yes, you're welcome.
0: What would you say?
4: Say, except you're welcome.
2: You're welcome.
0: We appreciate you. You have a great rest of your week, okay?
2: You too. Bye.
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7: Well, it looks like we do have a slowdown through the Moore Park area. This is going to be on the 118 eastbound after Collins Drive to Madera Road. The right lane taken away there due to Caltrans work, and right now traffic is slow through that stretch if you're traveling on the 118 eastbound. Northbound side of the 101 looking good out of the Thousand Oaks area. Really not seeing any slowing at all as you make your way into the Camarillo area and into Ventura and Oxnard. From the Traffic Center, I'm John Gamble.

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0: KBBY, today's hits and yesterday's favorites. This is the TJ Show. Ooh, it looks like we have a little update here. Mark in West Virginia.
1: I've made you a promise.
0: Oh my goodness, it's finally here. Did you watch The Sheep Detectives? You know, Mark called and he recommended a movie that we watch, or a show that we watch. Mark, did you watch The Sheep Detectives? My recommendation for you.
1: Yes.
0: Did you cry during the movie?
1: It was hard not to.
2: Oh, okay. A little tear fell. All right.
0: So a tear fell out of your eyeball.
2: Yes. So did TJ.
1: That was probably right up there with the first Shrek.
0: By the way, just for the record, Mark, I teared up, but a tear didn't come out of my eye.
2: I don't believe that, T.
0: No, it's true. You could ask my kids. They did ask me why I sounded like I was getting choked up. That happened. But I didn't actually allow a tear to fall out of my eye.
2: If your kids didn't interrupt you, would a tear fall out?
1: Yes. It was good, and it was just wild how they done certain things.
0: Yeah, aren't sheep amazing? They could solve crimes now. It's amazing.
1: Well, they are detectives.
0: Yeah. No, it's great. You know, and the premise for this story is what actually brought me into it. I thought it was very clever. There was a shepherd of this flock of sheep, and he was reading them bedtime stories every night. And they were detective stories, like solving crimes. What he didn't know, and you find this out right at the beginning of the movie, this is even in the trailer. I'm not ruining anything.
2: Yeah, it's in the trailer.
0: What you didn't know is that the sheep were actually listening to the words that he was reading to them. Through that, they learned how to solve crimes. And it was a very clever plot, and I really enjoyed it. So I'm glad you enjoyed it, too.
1: Yeah, I really did. I appreciate you doing it. Now you got to return the favor.
0: Oh, yeah, the show that you watched.
2: I am going to watch that show that you recommended.
0: Is that on Netflix?
2: It is on Netflix, yes.
0: Am I allowed to steal your password? That's not allowed anymore, J-Bo.
2: That's not allowed. Yeah, they flag you.
3: I mean, we could try.
0: No, I don't want to do anything illegal. No, all right, I'll order it. What can I get? What's the entry level? Is it like $30 to get into Netflix?
2: No, not yet.
0: What's the price? No. The lowest one?
1: No, it ain't.
3: I think it's around like $10 a month for the ad version.
0: $10?
3: $10, $11, something like that.
0: They really bother me because I used to subscribe to the DVDs. They'd mail to the house. Remember those days?
2: Yeah, I remember. I subscribed them.
0: I was an OG, and they're still going to charge me that much?
2: That's right.
0: All right. Well, Mark, for you, I will subscribe to Netflix, and my kids will be thrilled because we're supposed to watch Happy Gilmore 2, we're supposed to watch Nate Bargatze, and I've been telling them no, no, no, but now I'm going to tell them that Mark insists that I try a show, and so I'm going to do that for you, okay, Mark?
1: All right, buddy.
0: There's Mark, Mr. Show Recommender, and he cried during Sheep Detectives. Mm-hmm. What a wonderful
2: one
0: way.
2: One tear.
0: To start this week. Wait, what does the sheep say?
2: That's great.
0: That's
2: Mark.
0: A crying sheep right there. Say, this is the TJ Show if you can do it.

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4: 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WNBA player ejected for throwing a shoe. All right. Well, we'll get into this in the news a few moments away. It's coming up on the TJ Show.

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1: The City of Ventura City Council candidate nomination period for the November 3rd, 2026 general municipal election will officially open today. Voters in the City of Ventura will elect City Council members representing districts 1, 4, 5, and 6. The nomination period will close at 5 p.m. on Friday, August 7th, 2026. More election information can be found on the City of Ventura Elections webpage. The price of gas in Southern California staying where it is at the moment. AAA says the average price for a gallon of self-serve regular is now $5.39 in Ventura County. It's about 3 cents less. In sports, the Dodgers got swept by the D-backs over the weekend, taking Game 3 yesterday, 5-3. From the News Center, I'm John Gamble.
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0: 95.1 KBBY. This is the TJ Show, our news. It sounds different around here. Kenny reads through every story he can find, and then he brings us the most interesting ones. Kenny, what's happening on the planet today?
1: In the WNBA, the New York Liberty came up short against the Toronto Tempo yesterday, but it was a very exciting final minutes of the game when New York Liberty guard Bonija Laney Hamilton was ejected after throwing a shoe that hit Toronto guard Marina Mabry square in the back.
0: Was she aiming for her?
1: So if you ask the coach and if you ask Bonija, no. So she was actually on the bench at the time. She wasn't even on the court. Her teammate, Jonquel Jones, shoe fell off on the previous play. And Bonija said she was trying to throw the shoe back to her teammate, but ended up hitting Marina Mabry square in the back. And she was ejected from the game by the officials.
0: Well, I don't know. These are professional basketball players. Like, they get a lot of shots in, and they're good at, like, targeting where they want to throw what they're going to throw. Are you sure she didn't try to hit her?
1: Well, Jonquel Jones was right behind Marina Mabry, so it was in the direction of her teammate,
0: Okay.
1: But it wound up hitting her opponent square in the back.
2: That's so funny.
1: Yeah, and I guess this was her second technical of the game, and Bianna and Marina Mabry were, I guess, chirping back and forth at each other. So with two technical fouls, she was ejected, and we'll see what happens if she's fined or anything like that, suspended for future games.
2: Would you, it makes sense then for people to think that she was throwing a shoe at Mabry.
1: Yeah. Who throws a shoe? Honestly.
0: That's right. Some ancient wisdom right there that you're quoting. Kenny, what else you got?
1: TJ, I know you were against taking naps for a long time, but you've since changed your tune, right?
0: Well, I try to avoid them.
1: Okay.
0: I load myself up with caffeine, you know, within reason, coffee. Yeah. Love
3: coffee.
0: You've
3: had a healthier solution to
0: right,
3: nap.
0: Just forcing myself to stay awake.
2: Healthy, question mark.
0: No, I do occasionally take a nap. I just hate the way I feel when I wake up, but I think it's good for you.
1: Yeah, sleep experts agree naps are a good thing. Now, they shouldn't be a replacement for a good night's sleep. You do want to prioritize that, but a nap during the day can be very beneficial. The sleep experts say they found a sweet spot time for when you should take the nap. And if you work a regular schedule, that time is between 1 and 3 p.m. and should only last 10 to 30 minutes.
0: 10 to 30, okay.
2: That's not long enough.
3: But also, if you're working regular hours, like a 9 to 5.
1: It's hard to do.
3: Right.
2: You'd have to take a nap at?
3: Yeah, on your lunch break, I guess?
1: Maybe.
2: Yeah, then you don't eat.
3: Yeah. Eat or sleep.
2: So either way, you're going to have an attitude. Because if you don't have enough sleep, you're going to have an attitude. If you don't eat, you're going to have an attitude. So pick your attitude.
0: Funny enough, the times I most often take a nap, it's because my wife forces me. She doesn't give me a choice. She's like, you need to take a nap.
2: Probably because you have an attitude.
0: Well, I'll say something. I'll just go one step over the line. You need to take a nap. Mm-hmm. All right, fine. All right, I'll go to jail. The bed. Here we go.
1: She could throw a shoe at you, but instead she says, take a nap.
0: Right. And she's always right with that one. So I listen and I take the nap. Kenny, thanks for keeping us somewhat informed.
1: That's what's happening.
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4: We are still looking at some heavy delays through the Moore Park area due to some roadwork on the 118 eastbound after Collins Drive to Madera Road. Roadwork has the right lane shut down and a big slowdown on that eastbound 118. 101 northbound out of the Thousand Oaks area looking accident-free at this hour all the way into Ventura. And the southbound side of the 101 also looking accident-free, no problems at all there. From the Traffic Center, I'm John Gamble.

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0: 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This is the TJ Show. Okay, it's the end of the show. I didn't know if we'd get this phone call. You know, Michael from Southern Oregon, remember he called us on Friday?
1: Yes.
0: He said he was going camping.
1: Mm-hmm.
0: Had he been wondering how he was doing?
1: I kind of forgot.
0: Michael in Southern Oregon.
2: I survived my camping trip, TJ.
0: You know, you're waiting till all the way, the end of the show. Haven't I been thinking about Michael all show? Did I bring him up once?
1: No.
0: I thought I did.
1: Maybe no, in your mind you did.
0: Michael, you know what? I was thinking about you because you called us and it was a big cliffhanger on Friday. He said he was going to go camping. Did you run into any wild animals out there on the camping trails?
2: I did. Ooh. Birds, some chipmunks, baby gray squirrels.
1: So scary.
0: You saw a baby gray squirrel?
2: Yeah, I'm pretty sure it was a baby.
0: That's cute.
2: And also, I guess I was wrong about something I told you on Friday.
0: What?
2: I guess there are bears up there.
1: Mm-hmm.
0: Oh, yeah. I heard Bigfoot is up in Oregon, too.
2: I didn't see him.
0: Are you him? Come
1: on
0: now.
1: Did you see bears?
2: No, I'm not.
3: What size shoe do you wear, Michael?
2: About 11, though I'm pretty sure I'm more of a 10 and a half.
0: Okay.
1: Pretty close to Bigfoot.
0: Yeah.
4: So semi-Bigfoot.
0: It's a pretty big foot.
1: Did you see any bears?
2: No.
1: Okay.
2: But we were camping next to a tree where a bear had dug at the base.
0: Ooh.
4: So evidence of bears.
1: Right. And the bear could have came back.
0: Well, Michael, thanks for checking in and letting us know that you're okay. I'm not the biggest fan of camping, but maybe I need to give it a better chance. It sounds like people do survive more often than not.
2: Yeah.
0: You have a great one, Michael. Always great to hear from you.
2: Yep, I will. You guys too.
0: You know, something sort of strange that happened over the weekend. Jay-Z played 3 nights at Yankee Stadium, and apparently he broke a record, the most concert tickets ever sold at Yankee Stadium. Last night, apparently, he didn't take the stage until 12:20 in the morning, so after midnight. And that is shocking, because how does the show still go on?
1: That wasn't his fault, though.
0: Like, right.
1: People had breached security, and so, of course, after they did that, they shut the whole stadium down. And there were, like, thousands, like, over 10,000 people waiting outside to get in.
0: Well, yeah, and I'm seeing, story after story, but I don't know, the exact reason why you'd have to shut the doors for that many hours, but I guess there must have been some risk. And I guess it's cool that he took the stage still, even though I would be so upset. I would leave. I'd be like, there's no way.
1: I'm sure some people left thinking, this is not going to happen. But some people, they went. I mean, thousands were still waiting. No, we're going to have this show. But you got to think about it. Those who, bum rush security before they were allowed to go in, some didn't even have tickets. So they had to check through that, too.
0: Yeah, it's a mess. And there were quotes, people paid $1,200 for seats in some cases.
1: Big
0: so
1: tickets.
0: I guess, if you got that ticket, maybe you go, all right, well, we'll stay up a little later tonight.
1: Did you call out for work?
0: Yeah, some people must feel they need a nap on the job today. 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
6: It's like a very good ride for this morning on the 101 southbound. Heading out of the Ventura-Oxnard area through Camarillo into Thousand Oaks, no problems at all. Northbound side of the 101 looking accident-free as well. One trouble spot we do have in the Moore Park area. This is due to road work on the 118 eastbound after Collins Drive to Madera Road. Looks like the right lane taken away there, so a big slowdown through that stretch. From the Traffic Center, I'm John Gamble.

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10: Everyone poops. It's not just the name of a classic potty training book. It's a universal truth. Even though everyone does it, almost no one wants to talk about it. Dr. Tricia Pasricha wants to change that. She's the author of a new book. It's called You've Been Pooping All Wrong. And she says there are three critical P's of pooping. The first is propulsion. Both the voluntary push you exert and the involuntary contractions that happen naturally within your body. Top line, when you feel the need to go, don't hold it. The second P is pliability, which refers to stool softness. The keys to this one are making sure you're drinking enough water and eating enough fiber. And the last P is for pelvic floor. If you can get your knees up above your waist while you're on the toilet, like on a stool or a garbage can or a stack of books even, that can make all the difference. I'm Dr. Sanjay Gupta, helping you live a better life.
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0: 101 KBBY, today's hits and yesterday's favorites. How you doing? Rachel Geddes here checking in after a long and happy weekend. It was my girls' trip with all my girlfriends from volleyball. We just had like a little girls' weekend, had a great time, enjoyed some sunshine, and just time to get away from it all. That's what we're trying to help you do with our Sensational Summer as well, giving you challenge words and getting you a chance to win four packs of tickets. This week it's Knott's Berry Farm. That's going to be a fun one. And we've had some winners. Tanya Miller from Simi Valley, Valerie Harold from Santa Barbara, Rosa Villa from Camarillo, and maybe your name next. Keep us.
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13: Everyone poops. It's not just the name of a classic potty training book. It's a universal truth. Even though everyone does it, almost no one wants to talk about it. Dr. Tricia Pasricha wants to change that. She's the author of a new book. It's called You've Been Pooping All Wrong. And she says there are three critical P's of pooping. The first is propulsion. Both the voluntary push you exert and the involuntary contractions that happen naturally within your body. Top line, when you feel the need to go, don't hold it. The second P is pliability, which refers to stool softness. The keys to this one are making sure you're drinking enough water and eating enough fiber. And the last P is for pelvic floor. If you can get your knees up above your waist while you're on the toilet, like on a stool or a garbage can or a stack of books even, that can make all the difference. I'm Dr. Sanjay Gupta, helping you live a better life. .com.

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0: 95.1 KBBY, today's hits and yesterday's favorites. Well, the kids managed to survive while I was gone for a couple days over the weekend. And I got home. I said, did you guys eat lunch today? Is everything good? I don't know what they were doing while I was gone, but they seemed to have a good time. They didn't come running in the door to greet me this time. So yeah, you can definitely tell they're getting older. Okay. All right. Stick around. Atlantis is coming up next.
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2: Broken back, ground ball. Betts has it. Steps on the bag. The throw to first. Double play from Betts against the wall to back-to-back. The Dodgers cement their dynasty.
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6: A better life with Dr. Sanjay Gupta.
7: I'm feeling lucky to have my college-age kids home with me for a few weeks this summer. And one of the things I know we're going to be talking about, AI. I've started to use it more often at the hospital to get fresh takes on patient problems that I'm trying to solve. And for my girls, well, I know that they are navigating college now with these new powerful tools, something frankly that you and I couldn't have even imagined when we were in school. But while it may be tempting to outsource your studying and your work to these large language models, I beg you not to. And that's because AI chatbots tend to reproduce what researchers call weird viewpoints. That's an acronym. Western, educated, industrialized, rich, and democratic. Look, AI isn't going away. And admittedly, it can be a really powerful tool. But you don't want it doing your thinking for you. I'm Dr. Sanjay Gupta, helping you live a better life.
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like today's hits and yesterday's favorites. So I feel like every breath you take, every move you make for 80 years of marriage for a couple from Tennessee, John and Jerry. And he's 101, she's 100. And they've got lots of kids, even a great-great-grandchild. Wow.

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0: Kicks from Foster the People there, 95.1 KBBY. All right, I've got it for you, a Backstreet Boys keyword that could get you a trip to Vegas to see them live at the Sphere. We've got it for you along with a couple of night stays at the Venetian. Now, you can text the national keyword incomplete to 95819 to enter. 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
10: We talk a lot here about ultra-processed foods and the many ways in which they can negatively impact your health. They've been linked to weight gain, obesity, type 2 diabetes, cardiovascular disease, even cancer. And now a new study out of UCSF found that high ultra-processed food intake was associated with something called intramuscular fat, which is exactly what it sounds like. That's fat inside your muscles, which can cause them to become weaker. Now, in this particular study, the researchers noticed more wear and tear and pain in people's knees because of weakened thigh muscles. Cutting back on ultra-processed foods isn't easy. The CDC estimates at least half the calories in our diet come from ultra-processed foods. But if you're looking to eat cleaner, cutting out sugar-sweetened beverages, that may be the best number one thing you can do to try and get started. I'm Dr. Sanjay Gupta, helping you live a better life.
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I'm going to tell you where Rico's going to be on Wednesday. Your chance to have a little meet and greet with him, get some freebies. 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

0: 95.1 KBBY, today's hits and yesterday's favorites. So we're hitting the streets on Wednesday for the Cypress Place Senior Living, the Health and Wellness Senior Expo. It's happening from 11 until 1 this Wednesday. Rico will be out live broadcasting there. You can stop and say hi to him. Plus, check out 30 local vendors with resources, information, health screenings, all to support older adults and their families. So sounds like something you'd be into. Definitely check it out. They're also going to do blood drive, wellness checks, raffle prizes, and free lunch. Yep, Rico will be there.
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2: 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Betts has it, steps on the bag. The throw to first, double play from Betts against the wall to back-to-back. The Dodgers cement their dynasty.
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8: Everyone poops. It's not just the name of a classic potty training book. It's a universal truth. Even though everyone does it, almost no one wants to talk about it. Dr. Tricia Pasricha wants to change that. She's the author of a new book. It's called You've Been Pooping All Wrong. And she says there are three critical P's of pooping. The first is propulsion. Both the voluntary push you exert and the involuntary contractions that happen naturally within your body. Top line, when you feel the need to go, don't hold it. The second P is pliability, which refers to stool softness. The keys to this one are making sure you're drinking enough water and eating enough fiber. And the last P is for pelvic floor. If you can get your knees up above your waist while you're on the toilet, like on a stool or a garbage can or a stack of books even, that can make all the difference. I'm Dr. Sanjay Gupta, helping you live a better life.
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80s flashback lunch. We've got a lot to get to this hour, so let's do it. We've got Prince, Madonna, who's back on the charts. We've got Paula Abdul. And we've got Cyndi Lauper, one of my faves. Here's Time After Time. 95.1 KBBY. It's the All 80s Flashback Lunch.

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0: 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It's the All 80s Flashback Lunch. And some big birthdays today for Patrick Stewart, who's 86. You know him as Jean-Luc Picard. And then Roger McGuinn from The Byrds, their lead singer. He's 84, and he shares that same date and same year with Harrison Ford, Han Solo, Indiana Jones, 84 years young today. Good day to be born. Lots of birthdays today. All right, we've got more 80s on the way. We're going to hear from Level 42 and Flock of Seagulls.
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10: A better life with Dr. Sanjay Gupta.
11: When you need your body to perform, but some of your muscles are having trouble, other muscles can sometimes help compensate. This is a great thing short term, but long term it can lead to serious and even chronic aches and pains. So if you've got nagging stiffness or irritation somewhere, don't push through it. Try to figure out why it's happening and how you can correct it. Strength and conditioning specialist Dana Santa says, performing exercises at a deliberate tempo makes it easier to notice when the wrong muscles are taking over, and also gives the intended muscles a chance to engage before that compensation kicks in. Dana suggests that starting with primary movement patterns such as squatting, hinging, pushing, pulling, rotating, and core can help make compensation easiest to identify and to address. I'm Dr. Sanjay Gupta, helping you live a better life.
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95.1 KBBY, the All 80s Flashback Lunch. You know who else has a birthday today? Keith Mirren, yes, from Cheech and Chong. He's 80. Hard to believe that. And Cameron Crowe, the writer-director of Jerry Maguire and Almost Famous.

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95.1 KBBY on the all 80s flashback lunch, celebrating the best decade, the best music. So this was crazy. Have you seen this video of a guy at Yellowstone? He was at the national park, and it was a grandfather. He got charged and thrown 8 feet into the air by a bison, and the video is just unbelievable. I mean, he's just thrown into the air. Luckily, the man just had a broken leg. He's undergoing surgery, but it

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0: flashback lunch going back to 1985, which, of course, is 41 years ago now. 1.5 billion people either watch or listen to Live Aid. Remember that one? The International Rock Concert took place in London, Philly, Moscow, and Sydney and raised $100 million. I feel like as a kid, that was one of like a defining moment of hearing music and everyone talking about this. And yeah, you knew what Live Aid was. Definitely. You all knew it for sure. All right. We're back next with Maroon 5.
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7: A Better Life with Dr. Sanjay Gupta.
8: When you need your body to perform, but some of your muscles are having trouble, other muscles can sometimes help compensate. This is a great thing short term, but long term it can lead to serious and even chronic aches and pains. So if you've got nagging stiffness or irritation somewhere, don't push through it. Try to figure out why it's happening and how you can correct it. Strength and conditioning specialist Dana Santa says performing exercises at a deliberate tempo makes it easier to notice when the wrong muscles are taking over, and also gives the intended muscles a chance to engage before that compensation kicks in. Dana suggests that starting with primary movement patterns such as squatting, hinging, pushing, pulling, rotating, and core can help make compensation easiest to identify and to address. I'm Dr. Sanjay Gupta, helping you live a better life.
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95.1 KBBY, today's hits and yesterday's favorites. We've got the Throwdown Cornhole Festival in Ventura as our Friday sweet deal. 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

0: 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Today's hits and yesterday's favorites. Rachel Geddes back trying to get through this Monday. And I'll tell you what, there's something kind of interesting. A grocery store, a luxury chain, has started selling some cups of sacred water for $12 each. Now, it's not tap water, but it's water with ice plus some, quote, add-ons. Yeah, I don't know what that is, but a $12 bottle of water, that's absolutely insane. And I want to know what the special powers are before I drink it. Get that information to me first.
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BBY, today's hits and yesterday's favorites. I hope you had a great weekend. It's good to be back. Had a girls' weekend. We do that once a year. A little outdoor camping trip. I did come back with a bunch of mosquito bites, though. I'm itching all over. 95.1 KBBY. Here's Adele.

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0: today's hits and yesterday's favorites, giving you a chance to get to Vegas to see the Backstreet Boys into the millennium. They're closing things out at the Sphere in Vegas, and they've got one final summer show that you can be a part of. So be listening for those keywords. The next one's coming up very soon to text in. And very soon, Justin Bieber, he's next.
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10: Not all screen time is created equal, and a new study out of Sweden is helping us understand this even better. So researchers followed more than 20,000 people over nearly two decades and determined that passive screen time, like sitting on the couch and watching television, raised someone's risk of dementia. But if they did something active, like reading, puzzles, or interacting with other people, this same group of people saw their risk of dementia drop. Just like you got to put the work in to keep your body in shape as you age, you basically have to do the same thing with your brain. A couple things I have found to help: working to learn something new every day, whatever it might be, challenging yourself in some way every day, and really importantly, staying socially active. Some days that means meeting friends in person. Other days, maybe an email, a text, or a phone call. Just stay engaged. I'm Dr. Sanjay Gupta, helping you live a better life.
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95.1 KBBY, today's hits and yesterday's favorites. People are crazy, right? 1 in 4 think they could actually score a World Cup goal. Okay. Listen, I played a little soccer in the backyard with the boys last night. They scored multiple times on me. And I'm like, if these kids can score on me, I could definitely never score a goal in a World Cup game. I'm not deluding myself.

Your afternoon just found its rhythm. It's Rico on 95.1 KBBY. 2 p.m. to 6 p.m. Brought to you by The Collection River Park.

0: 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How you doing? Soy Rico. I'll be with you until 6 o'clock this evening. Thank you so much for allowing me to rock with you today. We're going to have a good time. We've got lots of stuff going on. Of course, later on today at about 3:20, right around there, I am going to be announcing all five winners to go see Gabriel Fluffy Iglesias this Friday at the Santa Barbara Bowl. All you got to do is go to our Instagram, 95.1KBBY, like and follow us. Also, tag a friend that you would want to take with you to the show. So once again, I'm going to be announcing all five winners at about 3:20 this afternoon. We're also going to be qualifying you for your chance to go see the Backstreet Boys at the Sphere in Vegas. And our sensational summer continues this week, hooking you up with four packs of tickets to Knott's Berry Farm. So keep it right here where you've got it.
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13: You know, it's funny, when I think back to what the typical American dinner looked like when you and I were kids, there's usually some kind of meat featured at the center of the plate. Vegetables are there, but often thought of as a side dish. More and more, though, we are coming to realize that a plant-based diet, with little or no meat even, is going to be a healthier way to eat for just about everyone. New study out of the University of Hawaii Cancer Center found that eating a high-quality plant-rich diet that includes whole grains, vegetables, and fruits may prevent cognitive impairment even when people start that diet in their late 50s and 60s. Yeah, it's important to make sure you're getting enough protein, fats, complex carbohydrates. Just because you cut out or even cut back on meat, though, is not a license to eat whatever you want. Focus on eating whole, real foods. I'm Dr. Sanjay Gupta, helping you live a better life.
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0: 95.1 at KBBY, today's hits, yesterday's favorite. So you know they say that all good things come to an end. Well, here we are, Backstreet Boys Into the Millennium is coming to a close over at the Sphere in Las Vegas. However, you could be there for the final summer show, and we've got this awesome package that we're hooking you up with, right? This is a national contest where you can score a trip for two, the flights, also a stay over at the Venetian Resort, which includes tickets to the show, VIP access, including some extra gifts that we've got for you. So this is all great. 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
8: A better life with Dr. Sanjay Gupta.
9: As someone who's been married nearly 25 years, I'll tell you, there's a lot of great things about having a spouse. And according to a new study out of the University of Miami Health System, marriage might even be linked to a lower risk of cancer. Why? Well, the researchers said people who are married are less likely to engage in risky behavior. They're more likely to get a nudge to go to regular preventive medicine appointments and screenings. And they have a partner to share the load of family obligations, household chores, and finances. No one is saying you should get married in the pursuit of better health. But if you are single, how can you build a strong support system to maybe get some of these same benefits? Do your own research, find out what's important, and then hold members of your squad accountable and let them hold you accountable as well. That can provide a lot of support. I'm Dr. Sanjay Gupta, helping you live a better life.
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95.1 at KBBY. Today's hits, yesterday's favorites. Coming up next, I'm going to try to get you and the kids out for at least a day. You just go out and you have some fun. You forget about your troubles, your bills, and everything like that, right? Inside of our sensational summer, you keep it right here where you've got it on 95.1 KBBY.

0: 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The word for today is farm, F-A-R-M, farm. Enter that, and this is going to put you in the running for that four-pack of tickets at Knott's Berry Farm, okay? And every weekday, we change up the words, and only one entry per day. Now, make sure you keep it right here, because coming up next, I could be announcing your Instagram handle if you participated in our Gabriel Fluffy Iglesias giveaway. All you had to do was like, follow 95.1KBBY on Instagram, and tag a friend, and that's going to put you in the running. Next, I'm going to be announcing all five winners.
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2: Simi Valley, this is on the 118 eastbound off-ramp to Brea Road. We have road work that has that off-ramp shut down. Watch out for some slowing. Moore Park, there's more road work, the 118 eastbound. This is from just after Collins Drive to Madera Road. We have the right lane shut down for road work. 101 northbound is going to be slow and go. This is from Lewis Road to Central Avenue. From the Traffic Center, I'm Brian Vance.

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6: When we talk about how much exercise someone should get, current guidelines call for about 150 minutes of moderate intensity exercise or 75 minutes of vigorous intensity exercise every week. New study out of the UK makes a strong case for vigorous exercise if and when you can do it. Now, researchers determined that even little bursts of vigorous exercise can significantly reduce someone's risk of 8 different diseases: dementia, type 2 diabetes, fatty liver disease, chronic respiratory disease, chronic kidney disease, immune-mediated inflammatory diseases, major cardiovascular events, and atrial fibrillation. We're not talking about complicated training programs here. Just work with what you can into your everyday life. If you are breathless and unable to speak in complete sentences, then you've hit the mark. I'm Dr. Sanjay Gupta, helping you live a better life.
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95.1 at KBBY, today's hits, yesterday's favorites. And on Friday, late Friday afternoon, we posted up a flyer on our Instagram at 95.1 KBBY of Gabriel Fluffy Iglesias. He's coming to the Santa Barbara Bowl this Friday, and we were giving away 5 pairs of tickets, and all you had to do was like, follow us, and tag a friend that you'd want to take with you. So right now, I'm going to announce all 5 winners, all right? At underscore Monique underscore, at Don's Mom 805, at Miss Holly 805, at my underscore lucky underscore stars, and finally at Oaxaca Fitness Official. Congratulations, you all are getting hooked up with a pair of tickets to go check out the comedy of Fluffy Iglesias at the Santa Barbara Bowl this Friday. And thank you so much for following us at 951 KBBY.

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0: 95.1 at KBBY. Coming up at 4:12 this afternoon inside of What I Want to Know. Oh my gosh. So let me put out this disclaimer before I move forward, okay? Is that I love my mother. My mother is my everything. And I love that woman with every bit of my whatever it is that I've got in my body. Okay, there. With that said, coming up at 4:12 inside of What I Want to Know, my question to you is, do you know a cheapskate? And like, what did they do to try to save money? Now, why I bring this up is because back in the day, my mom was so cheap that if she could, she would have washed paper plates. And the one time that I cracked that joke, my dad actually got me up out of the off the table, walked me to the sink, and dipped in some paper plates and had me wash some paper plates. And I never cracked that joke again. But here I am all these years later, gonna talk about it. So, you know, in looking back, you know, I would have thought that, you know, in saying that my mom was cheap and whatever else, but I know that all she was trying to do was just make sure that we had enough money to have enough food on the table for the next day and so on and so forth. So it wasn't that she was being cheap, but I mean, you know, it's kind of funny looking back now. So once again, coming up at about 4:12 this afternoon inside of What I Want to Know, do you know a cheapskate? If so, and maybe it's you, and it's okay, we're not here to judge. What did that person or those people do to save money? 805-853-KBBY.
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2: Camarillo, the 101 northbound is going to be slow and go from Lewis Road going all the way through to just after Central Avenue. Simi Valley, this is on the 118 eastbound off-ramp to Brea Road. The off-ramp is going to be shut down for road work. Expect delays. Moore Park has another work zone, 118 eastbound from Collins to Brea Road. Right lane's going to be shut down for road work. Expect some slowing from Collins. From the Traffic Center, I'm Brian Vance.

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4: We've all been there, in a boring meeting, a long lecture, struggling to stay awake. 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And that is never a good look. Aside from the obvious, making sure you're getting enough sleep, there are a couple quick pick-me-ups that experts recommend before you take your seat. 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That can increase your alertness. Or try to pop outside for a quick walk, get your blood and your hormones pumping, splash some cold water on your face, or grab a cup of coffee, obviously. If you're not a caffeine drinker, even just taking small sips of water throughout your meeting could be enough to keep you awake. Of course, you could also make a point to engage in the meeting. You're not likely to fall asleep while you're actually talking. I'm Dr. Sanjay Gupta, helping you live a better life.
3: A better life with Dr. Sanjay Gupta.
4: Everyone poops. It's not just the name of a classic potty training book. It's a universal truth. Even though everyone does it, almost no one wants to talk about it. Dr. Tricia Pasricha wants to change that. She's the author of a new book. It's called You've Been Pooping All Wrong. And she says there are three critical P's of pooping. The first is propulsion. Both the voluntary push you exert and the involuntary contractions that happen naturally within your body. Top line, when you feel the need to go, don't hold it. The second P is pliability, which refers to stool softness. The keys to this one are making sure you're drinking enough water and eating enough fiber. And the last P is for pelvic floor. If you can get your knees up above your waist while you're on the toilet, like on a stool or a garbage can or a stack of books even, that can make all the difference. I'm Dr. Sanjay Gupta, helping you live a better life.
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0: 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We've teamed up with George Thompson Diamond Company in Camarillo to give you a chance to win a beautiful LA Dodgers-inspired blue sapphire pendant. 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Every time the boys in blue hit a grand slam during the regular season, one lucky fan from all entries will win. 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

0: Again, we are not about to put my mom on blast. I'm just educating you. That's all that it is. It's 95.1 at KBBY. Time for what I want to know. 805-853-KBBY. Let's go ahead and connect. So today's question stems from my mom being what I thought was cheap, but she was just being thrifty and trying to make sure that she's able to, you know, her and my dad are able to provide a meal for the next time that we are hungry. But things got so bad one time that I was cracking jokes about my mom being what I consider cheap. And I said, Mom is so cheap that if she could, she'd wash paper plates. Well, what did my dad do when I cracked that joke? Got me out of the chair, walked me over to the sink because my mom was washing dishes, put some paper plates in there and said, wash them. I will never forget it. And I will never forget the look on his face. So my question to you is, do you know what cheapskate? And what did they do to try and save money? 805-853-KBBY. Hey, Helen from Camarillo, who do you know?
1: I know this girl. She hates spending money. Like, with every fiber of her being, she hates spending money so much that if she's like, if her shampoo bottle runs out, she'll fill it up with water and shake it and then use that like it's a new bottle of shampoo. It's like, dude, no. That's not soap. That's what are you doing?
0: See, and I'm laughing so hard, Helen, because my mom used to do that too. So, do you know a cheapskate? What did they do to try to save money? 805-853-KBBY. Let's connect.
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3: Camarillo, the 101 northbound is going to be slow and go. This is from Lewis Road going all the way through to just before Vineyard Avenue. Simi Valley, 118 eastbound off-ramp to Brea Road. That's going to be shut down for road work. And in Moore Park, the 118 eastbound. This is from Collins Drive all the way through to Brea Road. The right lane is going to be shut down for road work. You're seeing some delays as you approach this area. From the Traffic Center, I'm Brian Vance.

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12: A better life with Dr. Sanjay Gupta.
13: You know, it's funny, when I think back to what the typical American dinner looked like when you and I were kids, there's usually some kind of meat featured at the center of the plate. Vegetables are there, but often thought of as a side dish. More and more, though, we are coming to realize that a plant-based diet, with little or no meat even, is going to be a healthier way to eat for just about everyone. New study out of the University of Hawaii Cancer Center found that eating a high-quality plant-rich diet that includes whole grains, vegetables, and fruits may prevent cognitive impairment even when people start that diet in their late 50s and 60s. Yeah, it's important to make sure you're getting enough protein, fats, complex carbohydrates. Just because you cut out or even cut back on meat, though, is not a license to eat whatever you want. Focus on eating whole, real foods. I'm Dr. Sanjay Gupta, helping you live a better life.

0: 95.1 KBBY, inside of what I want to know. And basically, I just want to know, who is the biggest cheapskate that you know, and what do they do to save money? Alicia in Ventura, who is that person without giving any specific names?
1: A friend of my mother-in-law's.
0: Mm-hmm.
1: She is the cheapest person I think I've ever come across.
0: Why is that?
1: When she goes to a restaurant, she'll order water and ask for lemon. And she will put the lemon in her water and then take the sugar and make her own lemonade so she doesn't have to pay for it. And she, Ziploc bags, she washes them so she doesn't have to buy them again. And one time she asked my mother-in-law and I to go out to lunch, and she took us to a grocery store for free samples.
0: Oh. Oh my gosh. She is cheap. I hate to say it, but the fact that she would ask

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0: Thank you so much for allowing me to hang out with you today. Soy Rico on 95.1 KBBY. Today's hits, yesterday's favorites. 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And we're going to be able to hook you up with a three-day pass for only $27.50. That's right. 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
2: Leaving Thousand Oaks, the 101 northbound is going to be slow and go. This is from the 23 all the way through to Lynn Road. After that, 101 northbound, you're seeing some delays. This is from Lewis Road going all the way through to Vineyard Avenue. Ventura, the 101 southbound, and you're going to be seeing some slowing. This is from just after Seaward Avenue going all the way through to the 126 from the traffic center. I'm Brian Vance.

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11: I'm feeling lucky to have my college-age kids home with me for a few weeks this summer. And one of the things I know we're going to be talking about, AI. I've started to use it more often at the hospital to get fresh takes on patient problems that I'm trying to solve. And for my girls, well, I know that they are navigating college now with these new powerful tools. Something, frankly, that you and I couldn't have even imagined when we were in school. But while it may be tempting to outsource your studying and your work to these large language models, I beg you not to. And that's because AI chatbots tend to reproduce what researchers call weird viewpoints. That's an acronym: Western, Educated, Industrialized, Rich, and Democratic. Look, AI isn't going away, and admittedly, it can be a really powerful tool, but you don't want it doing your thinking for you. I'm Dr. Sanjay Gupta, helping you live a better life.
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